0: referee Ashley Klein being dropped this week. Gallen says the captain's challenge should be scrapped and the bunker only used to rule on try-scoring opportunities.
1: There's so much technology in the game at the moment, and I feel the referees have lost so much control of the game. And because there's so much technology, we all expect the game to be perfect. At the end of the day, the referees are still human. They're going to come up with human error.
0: In tennis, Alexander Zverev and Carlos Alcaraz have arrived in London to play for Team Europe in the Laver Cup. For Zverev, there's no downtime after his US Open victory just 10 days ago. The Laver Cup will be played this weekend. Australian Independent Radio News.
2: Fraser Coast weather.
3: And in Hervey Bay at the moment, the temperature is 24 degrees and the winds are from the southeast at 11 kilometres per hour and it gusts up to 33 kilometres per hour. The pressure is at 1,025 hectopascals and it looks like going to be a beautiful day all day. And they're expecting a maximum temperature of 26 degrees, light winds becoming easterly 15 to 20 kilometres per hour in the middle of the day, then becoming light in the late afternoon. And across in Maryborough, their current temperature is almost 24 degrees. The winds are from the south southwest at 9 kilometres per hour and gusting up to 15 kilometres per hour. They're expecting a maximum temperature of 29 degrees and partly cloudy, but most of the day should be sunny with a slight chance of a shower, light winds becoming easterly, 15 to 20 kilometres per hour in the early afternoon, then becoming light in the late afternoon. And let's cross across now to the Hervey Bay waters. Until midnight tonight, we've got winds variable, about 10 knots, seas below 1 metre. The swell is also below 1 metre. And we have the next low tide is at 10:43 a.m. and the next high tide is at 5:29 p.m. of 3.11 metres. And I forgot to give you the low tide, 1.38 metres. And that is our news, sports and weather, updated hourly and proudly brought to you by Fraser Coast FM 107.5 FM, where we are live and local. 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
3: And I'm going to now play you Britney Spears with Toxic. 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

0: Wow. Peculiar Clark, You're the One. That came out in 1965. That song was written by Tony Hatch back in 1964, especially for her. And it was a great song, and it became in the top 23 UK singles at the time. So here we go on with the program, and we've got Johnny O'Keefe with Shout coming up.
1: 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Got something you want to say? 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That's right, Fraser Coast FM now has Text Us. 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Want to know the number? It's 0468 288 300. So don't hesitate, because there is no need to wait. 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
1: And before I give you the markets for this weekend, I've just let you know that that was In Excess with Dancing on the Jetty, and that came out in 1984, so I hope you enjoyed that number. And today's the markets for tomorrow, Wednesday the 23rd, in markets at the pier, Yarangan, 7 a.m. to 12:30 p.m. Thursday the 24th, we go to Maryborough from 7 a.m. to 12 noon. And Saturday, we have two markets. The 26th of September, markets at the pier, Yarangan, 7 a.m. to 12:30 p.m. And Torquay Beachside Market, 7 a.m. to 1 p.m. And that's the markets that are opposite the Torquay Hotel. And then on Sunday, let's go across to Koala Markets at Kruger Court, Yarangan, 6 a.m. to 12 noon. Looks like a nice, great weekend of markets, so head on over. And now, of course, it's that time when I deliver my wonderful Indigenous section. And the first song I've got up today is by Archie Roach, and he wrote this song, and it's called Big Black Train. And he bought it in, he wrote it in 2012, and it was released then too. Archie was born in 1956 in Victoria. He's a Bundjalung man, very proudly. He died on the 30th of the 7th, 22, when he was only 66. This is on his Into the Bloodstream album. And don't get this song confused with Long Black Train of Josh Turner's. This is his own song, Big Black Train. And then I've got Busby Moreau. Now, that's two people, Thomas Busby and Jeremy Moreau. And the song I'm going to play for you today came out in 2019 on the 27th of September, so it's almost its birthday. And it's called Lucky Stars. It is on the album The Great Divide. Their most popular song is Biding My Time, and I'll try and get that for you another day. They are both Queenslanders. They're both born in Torres Strait Island, but Thomas Busby has spent most of his time in Queensland. And that is the two songs for the first section.

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5: And for the second bracket, I've got Coloured Stone. And the song they're going to sing for us today is Stay Young. The album is Wild Desert Rose, and it came out in 1988. Boona Laurie Band's founder and lead singer wrote the song. Originally released as a single, and then it put into an album, which was released in 1988. They first formed Coloured Stone in 1977 and they were still travelling in 2022. So, and today they are still performing their beautiful music. And then I've got Frank Yama. A lot of people probably haven't heard of Frank. Everybody's Talking is the name of the song. He released it in 1999. One of his albums called Play With Fire, which was written by Frank, all of the songs. His voice is rich, deep and resonant, so I hope you're going to enjoy these two numbers. So first up, we'll have Coloured Stone.

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3: Well, and now I've got for your entertainment, Alex Warren with Ordinary.

They say the holy water's watered down, and this town's lost its faith. Our colors will fade eventually, so if our time is running out, day after day, we'll make the mundane a masterpiece. Oh my, my love, I take one look at you, you're taking me out.

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1: It's now 3 minutes to 11, and at 11 o'clock I'll bring you an update, news, sports and weather. And I have a wonderful song, an Australian artist, to take us up to the news, sports and weather, and that is Russell Morris. This song came out in 1970, Bob's Aussie Oldies, and it's called Let's Do It. And after the news, sports and weather, I've got Brian Ferry and Mental as Anything and Ed Sheeran and Owen Paul, just to name a few. So stay tuned to me after the weather and I will bring you lots more music.

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2: I'm Ron Wilson. Federal Treasurer Jim Chalmers insists global controls on artificial intelligence will unlock its full economic potential as Australia backs an international push for tighter regulations. Prime Minister Anthony Albanese has joined 22 other world leaders in co-signing a statement demanding so-called guardrails ahead of the UN General Assembly in New York. Mr. Chalmers warning that unmanaged AI poses severe risks.
3: The statement that Prime Minister Albanese signed Australia up to overnight with 20 countries is all about recognising this is a huge economic opportunity, but we will only maximise the upside of AI if we manage and minimise the risks.
2: And as the UN General Assembly gets underway in New York, comes a report that another tanker has been struck while entering the Strait of Hormuz. US President Donald Trump has warned he's in a deciding mode on Iran, weighing fresh military strikes or continued economic pressure, while also saying he's probably open to meeting with Iran's president on the sidelines of the assembly. James Goodison reports from the United Nations.
4: The president seems to believe that effectively Iran is holding out and trying to cause maximum economic damage to the United States in the run-up to those elections in order to damage his party, the Republican Party, when Americans go to the polls on November the 3rd. So the president and America as a whole, they effectively are trying not to accelerate or escalate any sort of military conflict in the Middle East. But it's proving harder and harder.
2: A man is due to face court today, charged after a child was shot in the face at a home unit in Sydney's northwest. The 11-year-old boy is fighting for life in hospital. An 18-year-old man has been charged with concealing a serious indictable offence. It's understood police haven't been able to locate the firearm involved and are still trying to determine the exact circumstances that led to the shooting. At this stage, they've ruled out organised crime involvement. Investigators are looking for someone who reportedly fled the scene. Australia's banks have flagged 32,000 dangerous online posts and deepfake scams targeting tech giants and phone companies over the past year. The AI-generated scams have impersonated prominent figures, including Anthony Albanese, Gina Reinhart, and Commonwealth Bank boss Matt Common, to trick customers. New scam response laws come into force next year. Aged care providers, advocates and families are set to appear before a Senate inquiry examining the Commonwealth Support at Home program. Designed to assist older Australians with meals, transport and daily shopping, the initiative has recently been extended through to mid-2029. Shadow Aged Care Minister Anne Rustin says we can expect the committee to hear significant concerns regarding the program. And thousands of flights have been delayed or cancelled across the US after a backup fibre cable in New Jersey was accidentally cut, causing a communications outage. The disruption came as world leaders were arriving in New York for the annual United Nations General Assembly meeting. More than 5,500 flights were affected, including many international flights into New York carrying UN delegates. This is Air National News. In sport, Collingwood star midfielder Nick Daicos has claimed this year's Brownlow medal with a record 47 votes. The 23-year-old says the support of his family is crucial to his success.
5: Playing at Collingwood and being a father-son, there's probably been extra spotlight on me at times, and I know it's not easy with some scrutiny. And then also the other way, when there's really nice feedback, we don't deal too well in the spotlight, and I'm so grateful for everything you guys have done for me.
2: Two of the NRL's leading halfbacks are having their preparations managed ahead of this week's preliminary finals. Roosters star Sam Walker is hoping to return from ankle surgery against the Dolphins on Friday night, while Nathan Cleary is carrying a foot injury into Sunday's match against the Knights. Amid growing pressure to improve transparency and accountability, FIFA President Gianni Infantino says he's open to reform and is proposing an external review of how the governing body operates. The suggestion comes ahead of next month's FIFA Council meeting. And Paul Gallen is coming out of retirement for a boxing bout against fellow NRL Premiership winner Nelson Asofa-Solomona. It's understood a massive payday has lured Gallen back into the ring in Sydney on November the 6th. Australian Independent Radio News.
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7: In Hervey Bay, the temperature is 23 degrees and the winds are from the east-northeast at 16 kilometres per hour and gusting up to 22 kilometres per hour. We're expecting a maximum temperature of 26 degrees, mostly sunny, light winds becoming easterly 15 to 20 kilometres per hour in the middle of the day, then becoming light in the late afternoon. And of course, we've had no rain. Isn't that wonderful? And in Maryborough, the current temperature is 26 degrees and the winds are from the southwest at 9 kilometres per hour and gusting up to 15 kilometres per hour. And they're expecting a maximum temperature of 29 with mostly sunny, but there is a slight chance of a shower this afternoon with light winds becoming easterly 15 to 20 kilometres per hour in the early afternoon, then becoming light in the evening. And for the Hervey Bay waters until midnight tonight, we've got winds variable, about 10 knots, seas below 1 metre and the swell also below 0.5 of a metre. And across to the tide times for today, we've got a high tide at 5:29 p.m. this afternoon of 3.11 and a low tide at 12:03 a.m. in the morning of 1.3 metres. And that is our news, sports and weather updated hourly and proudly brought to you by Fraser Coast FM 107.5, where we are live and local. And here is a brief message from Marine Rescue.
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I'm back. And in the studio with me now, I've got Karen Chard, and we're going to be discussing Community Flights, who she does an awful lot of work for and a lot of fundraising. Good morning, Karen. How are you?

0: going on you. How many flights have you completed now?
1: 215 flights now.
0: Oh, that's, isn't that wonderful? That's 215 brilliant. Flights in a year. Yes. Absolutely unbelievable. Now, you want to keep wings in the air?
1: Yes, we're asking for help today. 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They can do. 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The tickets are $2.50 each, or you can subscribe, as I said, from as little as $5 weekly.
0: That's fabulous. It's really, really great. And is that the same raffle as the one that's got the cash prizes as well?
1: Yes, yes. The cash prizes range from $500 down to $75 each month. This month they also have a 30-minute trial flight by Ben ASS where you can learn to fly. Ooh. And because it's Father's Day this month, there is also a 30-minute joy flight voucher available to win as well.
0: Oh, my goodness. How do you go about doing that?
1: To do those, all you have to do is go onto the websites, which is either Facebook, Community Flights, or to the website communityflights.org.au.
0: Oh, fabulous. I wouldn't mind learning how to fly.
1: Oh, wouldn't that be good? My grandson's actually saving up. He's only 13 and wants to be a pilot for community flights.
0: So you have, you provide 2 to 3 flights per month, is that right?
1: Yes. The raffles are the main support of keeping our wings in the air. At the moment, the raffles are supplying 2 to 3 flights per month. So by getting more subscribers, we're putting more wings in the air. 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
0: Yeah, it's a great thing. And we might go to have a couple of messages and then I might tell you all about their cash raffle at the moment that they've got going when we come back in just a moment.
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0: 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Tickets are just $2.50 each, with monthly subscription options also available. Each ticket helps Community Flights in the air and assists people in assessing the healthcare they need. It is just such a big thing, this healthcare that we are providing with this Community Flights, isn't it, Karen? It's a big necessity now.
1: Yes, it is. Yes, it is. I was sick myself last year, and that's how I met Community Flights. They actually flew me to my appointments. I had about 5 of them in Royal Brisbane Hospital last year. Ways I could not get to Brisbane Hospital, they got me there. And it's only a 50-minute flight compared to 3.5 hours on the road.
0: Wow.
1: It's a lot easier on the

0: patients. So it is very essential.
1: Yeah, but we have to have money. So get your tickets today at communityflights, that's all one word, .org.au and support your local community flight centre. And Karen, let's get back to our talking. Yearly events, what's going to happen in the mid? What have you got planned? I mean, are we nearly at the end of this year?
0: Yeah.
1: And we've still got a lot to go because, as you were saying before, you've got two new venues. Would you like to tell us about the venues before we go into next year?
0: I'm lucky to support Community Flights with my music and the venues I play karaoke at. So I'm now playing Talkie Hotel Thursday nights and 8-Bit Bar starting this Friday. So if you ever would like to support us with our raffles, please come down to the Talkie Hotel and 8-Bit Bars to buy your tickets and support them back.
1: And that, do you sell the tickets like I was just talking about?
0: Yes.
1: Or do you have other raffles as well?
0: Yes, no, this is the only raffle we will be supporting. Mm-hmm. You can buy your tickets separately at the venue. The only way differs at the venues is it's $3 a ticket or two for $5, and you win a $50 meat voucher.
1: Oh, an extra prize.
0: Yes, that's the extra prize. And on those nights that you're there, I can show you how to join up for the monthly raffles if you'd like to do that as well.
1: Oh, that sounds fabulous. That sounds. Now let's talk about 2027.
0: Yes, exciting. We are going to be starting a yearly event, hopefully around about the middle of 2027. We'll have music, stalls, food, cars, bikes, and a couple of the entertainers we will be having will be Z Amazing. She's a young 11-year-old girl, new to Harvey Bay. Absolutely brilliant.
1: We're going to have her on air here. We were hoping today, but her voice has been a little bit crackly because she was unwell.
0: Yes.
1: So we might be able to try for in a month's time getting her into the studio. What do you think?
0: Yeah, it sounds good. Z Amazing, we love you, honey. We hope you're feeling better soon, darling.
1: And then you've got Rebecca.
0: And then we've got Rebecca March as well. A lovely lady, donates a fair bit of time to community and helps the community a lot here.
1: Is she a teenager or is she an older one?
0: No, I think Rebecca's in her 40s.
1: Oh, okay.
0: I thought she was in her 30s. She just recently had a birthday and found out she was 40, so she looks very young for her age, plays guitar and is a musician here. She only started about 12 months ago and she's doing brilliantly playing in the venues around town and is now donating her time.
1: All right. And what else have you got to tell us?
0: And the joy flights. Community flights have been granted where they can do joy flights. I think it's 3 times a year. There are no set dates for that. We just want to let everyone know we haven't got a new set date for that. But please keep an eye on our Facebook pages and website pages for those new dates. And by doing that, you can go to Facebook at Community Flights. Our website is communityflights.org.au. You can phone 1300 463 987. And on there, through the Community Flights page, you can sign up to help us fly. We need pilots and volunteers. You can join up for the monthly raffle. You request a flight for help in Southeast Queensland to any hospital, and you'll find our fundraising events and our newsletters as well.
1: Oh, that's fabulous. And what was his name that first started off Community Flights? I take my hat off to him all the time. He's a great man.
0: Mark McMurtry.
1: Yeah, he's a pharmacist.
0: He's brilliant. He is a pharmacist. He did have the Riverheads Pharmacy for quite a while. He's now gone to new ventures, although he still is running and working Community Flights.
1: Yeah, because he's got his own plane there doing work.
0: He started off with one pilot and one plane himself. Uh-huh. I think now they're up to about 4 pilots, 2 or 3 planes. They're doing really, really well.
1: But we do need to have sponsorships and we do need to have money to be able to keep the flights in the air, because 215 may not sound a lot to you, but it is a lot to them, because it's very expensive to run an aeroplane.
0: It is.
1: And the fuel costs are going up and up and up. Is that not right?
0: That's right, yes. It's getting very, very expensive, especially with the recent fuel hikes and so forth. So if you could join into the monthly raffles, any sponsors out there that would love to sponsor Community Flights, please phone that number or go onto the websites and put your hand up, please. We really appreciate that.
1: Well, that's great. And, of course, I will be with you all the way through 107.5 and interviews throughout the rest of this year and in next year as well.
0: Yes, thank you to Lynn and 107.5. You have been brilliant over the last 3 years since we've started. It's been great. We appreciate your support. Thank you very much.
1: Thank you very much, Karen. And keep listening, because I'll tell you a little bit later on in the month what day we're going to have young Zia Amazing in, because it was really sad that she couldn't be here today. So now I'm going to play Brian Ferry with Hard Rains Are Gonna Fall.

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1: When I was 6 years old, I broke my leg.

0: And that was Ed Sheeran with his 2017 hit.
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6: Well, guess what? 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And first up, I've got Maddie. 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
7: Good morning.
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6: 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And what have you been up to today, darling?
7: We were doing Mod Podge tile painting thing, and you have to draw the picture and then glue it on and put polish on it.
6: And that's on a tile, is it?
7: Yes.
6: And you can take that home?
7: Yeah, we can.
6: Oh, great. And what was your picture of?
7: I did a turtle.
6: Oh, wonderful. Wonderful. And then I've got Frankie. Good morning, Frankie. How are you, sweetheart?
8: I'm good.
6: That's good. And what's your drawing?
8: I drew a reindeer and a kangaroo.
6: Oh, you've done two.
8: Yeah.
6: And you've stuck them to the tiles?
8: Yeah.
6: And what are you going to do when you go back outside? You got more to draw?
8: No.
6: Oh, so you've done your two, so you don't have to do any more. Is that right?
8: Yeah, I'm finished.
6: You're finished for the day. And what about you, Maddie? Are you going to do another one?
7: No, I don't think we have enough time. But I'm just going to see if it's dry and then maybe take it home.
6: Oh, great. And give it to your mother or keep it for yourself?
7: Probably give it to my mum.
6: Was it great to be out there with the oldies out there having
7: a little
6: they
7: really time? Helped us.
6: They have helped you? Oh, and you actually drew the picture?
8: Yeah.
6: And then coloured it in?
8: Mm-hmm.
6: Okay. Yes. Well, see, when you're on air, you can't nod because people out there in listening land, they can't hear a nod. You've got to say, yes, I did. So never, ever nod when you're on air, okay? And then we were joined also by Siri. Siri doesn't want to talk. She's just come in to listen. And she is a lovely little girl and she's in a lovely pink and white striped outfit and got a beautiful watch on. And we've been having a great time outside, haven't we?
8: Yeah.
6: With all the people. And I would like to thank you all for coming into my studio this morning on Morning Magazine with Lynn. And I hope to see you again one other day. So we'll now cross for a song with Seal, and it's called Kiss from a Rose. Do you know that song?
8: No.
6: You don't. Maddie was here before singing up a storm when we had, what was it, My Favourite Waste of Time. She knew that one. So here we go. And thank you, girls, for coming in. And it was a pleasure having you in my studio. Bye for now.
8: Bye. Bye.

0: And I'm going to interrupt there because we just found out. What's tomorrow, Frankie?
1: Tomorrow is my birthday.
0: Sorry, say it again, sweetheart.
1: Tomorrow is my birthday.
0: Yeah, it's your birthday tomorrow, isn't it? The 23rd of September.
2: Mm-hmm.
0: Do you know that's my mother's birthday? She would have been 102 tomorrow.
3: Oh, my goodness.
0: But never mind. Let's go now, and we're going to have a photo session, and you can continue listening to Seal.

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6: Well, it's now time for me to say farewell. And it's been such a big morning for me today, and I hope that you've enjoyed the show and my guests. And I'm going to leave you with a couple of songs, and I hope that you're going to enjoy them as much as I'm going to enjoy bringing them to you, because I've had to do a bit of a change around, because that was an idea that I had and that didn't sort of work very well, and it sort of put me a little bit out of sync. So I'm going to play you now Billy Crash Craddock. After I say farewell, David Mills is in the studio. It's 8 minutes to 12. And we have for you now Boom Boom Baby to take you up to the news, sports and weather. And I will say goodbye. Thank you to all of our major sponsors, our associate members and to you, the listeners. Thank you very much for listening and tuning in. So here we go with Billy Crash Craddock and Boom Boom Baby and Kitta Alexander and Leo Sayer.

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1: Oh, yeah, honey. You're the best. 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
2: I'm Ron Wilson. The Australian Chamber of Commerce and Industry is urging the federal government not to broaden its climate policy framework. The nation's top commerce body fears tighter requirements will cripple local manufacturing and send more jobs overseas. Chief Executive Andrew McKellar says it's important to manage emissions, but there has to be a balance.
3: The safeguard mechanism is an important means of promoting emissions reduction amongst the biggest facilities in Australia, but we can't afford to extend the perimeter of that program if the risk is that puts some of those out of business and simply shifts emissions offshore.
2: Australia has joined over 20 nations in signing a joint statement demanding stronger safeguards on the development of AI. Released ahead of the UN General Assembly in New York, the statement urges global cooperation to ensure artificial intelligence has human oversight. Prime Minister Anthony Albanese emphasising the need for coordinated international action to manage the technology's rapid growth.
4: Artificial intelligence has the potential to improve lives, to strengthen our economy and productivity, and to massively advance science and medical breakthroughs. But humans need to be in control of it.
2: A teenager on Queensland's Fraser Coast has been charged, accused of planning to threaten people in Maryborough. Counter-terrorism detectives executed a search warrant on a home late last month, seizing several electronic devices and other items. The boy faces three charges, including preparing to cause death or grievous bodily harm, possessing a knife in public, and possessing violent extremist material. A man faces court today charged after a child was shot in the face at a home unit in Sydney's northwest. The 11-year-old boy is fighting for life in hospital. An 18-year-old man has been charged with concealing a serious indictable offence. It's understood police haven't been able to locate the firearm involved and are still looking for someone who reportedly fled the scene. Major US television networks are refusing to cover daily press events with President Donald Trump after he banned some outlets from the White House. ABC, CBS, NBC and Fox News will not take part in the daily pool, which takes turns providing television coverage of presidential events. Despite that, Vice President J.D. Vance has defended the ban.
5: Well, I take some issue with the premise. So he's not banning media outlets. What he's doing is saying, we're not going to give you special access to the White House if you engage in what is effectively propaganda.
2: And Julian Assange has leaked some interesting family news. He and his wife Stella will welcome their third child next month. The announcement by the WikiLeaks founder marks another major milestone following his return to Australia in June of 2024 after years of legal battles and imprisonment. This is AIR National News. In sport, AFL attention is focused on Lachie Neale's tribunal hearing later today as he looks to overturn a one-match ban for striking so he can play in Saturday's grand final for Brisbane. The Lions are set to argue the vision quality is poor, so it can't be proven it's a strike, claiming it's more of a body check on Hawthorn's Jack Ginnivan. Two of the NRL's leading halfbacks are having their preparations managed ahead of this week's preliminary finals. Rooster star Sam Walker is hoping to return from ankle surgery against the Dolphins on Friday night, while Nathan Cleary is carrying a foot injury into Sunday's match against the Knights. After three near misses, Collingwood star Nick Dacos has won the AFL's Brownlow Medal as the competition's best and fairest player with a record 47 votes. In the NBL, the Tasmanian Jack Jumpers have defeated the Southeast Melbourne Phoenix 96-91, and tonight the Brisbane Bullets play the New Zealand Breakers in Brisbane. And a reported massive payday has enticed NRL great Paul Gallen out of retirement for a boxing bout against fellow Premiership winner Nelson Asofa-Solomona in Sydney on November the 6th. It's understood Gallen was refusing to step into the ring again for less than $1 million. Australian Independent Radio News.
6: Fraser Coast weather. Well, we've reached our maximum, 26 degrees. It's mostly sunny with easterly breezes, 15 to 20 kilometres per hour, but they'll become lighter later this afternoon. An overnight low of 16 and a high tomorrow of 25, where we might have the odd shower or two. Maribor's on 27 degrees. They're heading for 29. Mostly sunny there. Slight chance of a shower. Easterly winds, 15 to 20 kilometres per hour, becoming lighter later this afternoon. An overnight low of 16 and a high tomorrow of 27 for Maribor, with the odd shower about. High tide 5:29 this afternoon, 3.11 metres, and the low tide 3 minutes after 12 a.m. that is, and that'll be 1.3 metres.
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1: Of course I can dance, of course I can dance. 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

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I can dance. Thank you, Leo Sayer. Long, tall glasses. I must have forgotten my glasses. I forgot to give you the Hervey Bay waters forecast. So I'll give it to you now. Variable winds, about 10 knots, seas below 1 metre, and the swell will be below 0.5 of a metre. Tomorrow, southeasterly winds, about 10 knots, increasing to 15 to 20 knots before dawn. Seas below 0.5 of a metre, increasing to around 1 metre throughout the morning, and the swell will be below 0.5 of a metre. Very good afternoon, David Mills with you on Fraser Coast FM. My thanks to Lynn Vernon for her multi-complex audience show this morning. She'll be back at the same time next week. It's 10 after 12. Why don't you make your mind up?

Fraser Coast FM with Elton John, Benny and the Jets out of 1974. And before that, Bucks Fizz, Making Your Mind Up. Here's Steely Dan. They're doing some dirty work.

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0: 107.5 FM, the voice of Michael Bolton. How am I supposed to live without you? And before that, REM, it's the end of the world as we know it. It's 12:30. The Eureka Country Music Group's next concert is on Saturday, October the 3rd, at the Baptist Church Hall, 168 Fort Street in Maribor. Doors open 11:30 for a 12 noon start. Entry just $5. 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So Eureka Country Music, no practice today at 2 o'clock, back to normal next Tuesday at 2 o'clock.
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9: 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I play Latin, pop, Aussie, rock. 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

0: Fraser Coast FM, Cliff Richard, but we don't talk anymore. And before that, the Bee Gees, they had a bit of night fever. It's 20 minutes to one.
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107.5 FM, the voice of Adam Lambert there with Ghost Town. And before that, the Black Eyed Peas, Don't Lie. It's 11 to 1, News at 1, taking us there. Amy Winehouse, Skyhooks, and Jim Capaldi. This is Valerie.

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1: Puna. Have you been there? 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Are you a bird watcher? Then there is even more to entertain you here.
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2: Hello there, this is Michael Lynch. As Australia joins a push for global guardrails, Federal Treasurer Jim Chalmers says he's convinced international controls on AI will strengthen its economic potential. Prime Minister Anthony Albanese is among 22 other world leaders who've signed a statement demanding tighter regulations on the technology. Jim Chalmers is told today that AI presents serious risks if it's not properly managed.
3: The statement that Prime Minister Albanese signed Australia up to overnight with 20 countries is all about recognising this is a huge economic opportunity, but we will only maximise the upside of AI if we manage and minimise the risks.
2: Aged care providers, advocates and families are to appear before a Senate inquiry examining the Commonwealth's Support at Home program. Designed to assist older Australians with meals, transport and daily shopping, the initiative has recently been extended through mid-2029. Shadow Aged Care Minister Anne Ruston says we can expect the committee to hear significant concerns about the program. Adult sexual assault complainants could soon be allowed to use their pre-recorded testimony in a New South Wales courtroom. This report from Jefferson Shaw.
4: Typically, testimony has to be established initially in court through a process called evidence in chief. Under draft laws to be introduced to New South Wales Parliament, adult sexual assault complainants could instead use pre-recorded testimony. However, under the legislation, they still would need to take the stand for cross-examination and re-examination. Attorney General Michael Daly said the change is to help them give their best evidence and avoid telling their story multiple times. The Minns government says it will also pilot ground rules hearings for adult sexual assault proceedings at three district courts, which would establish directions about how the proceedings can run.
2: An 83-year-old woman has been killed in an alleged hit run on Victoria's Mornington Peninsula this morning. Police are searching for the driver of a dark-coloured SUV seen leaving the scene on the Frankston Flinders Road soon after the woman was struck. Detective Sergeant Mark Amos is appealing to those in the area for any information which may assist the investigation.
5: It would appear to us at the moment this lady's been laying on the road or very close there too, and was struck and run over by the car. Whoever's involved in this, come and see us. Pick up the phone, give us a call. We'll catch up and get your story. I want to hear what you've got to say because I need to give some answers to this family.
2: In Air World News, Great Britain is to provide military support to Saudi Arabia in its conflict with rebels in Yemen. UK Prime Minister Andy Burnham says that on the advice of his defence and foreign secretaries, he's agreed to a request for British planes to provide defensive air-to-air refuelling for Saudi jets. In other news today, flights have been delayed at major US airports after construction crews cut a cable which disabled vital air traffic control technology. And British television personality Piers Morgan says he's taking legal action against Princess Diana's brother over claims Earl Spencer has made in his memoir. And finally, in finance news, the All Ords is up 19 points today and one Australian dollar is trading at 71.13. US cents. This is Air National News. The Sydney Roosters are preparing for a hostile welcome ahead of Friday night's preliminary final against the Dolphins in Brisbane. 50,000 fans are expected to greet the Chooks at Suncorp Stadium when they lock horns for a place in the NRL Grand Final. Meanwhile, rugby league great Paul Gallen believes the way to solve the NRL's refereeing issues is to go old school. The semi-final between the Warriors and Knights last Sunday was marred by controversial decisions, which resulted in the referee Ashley Klein being dropped this week. Gallen says the captain's challenge should be scrapped and the bunker only used to rule on try-scoring opportunities.
6: There's so much technology in the game at the moment, and I feel the referees have lost so much control of the game, and because there's so much technology, we all expect the game to be perfect. At the end of the day, the referees are still human. They're going to come up with human error.
2: There's been no let-up in the Brisbane Lions re-signing spree, with defender Ryan Lester joining Zach Bailey, Logan Morris and Dane Zorko in committing their futures to the club this September. After signing on for a 17th season, Lester says a fourth grand final in a row means there's some routine about the week.
7: You know, we're obviously in the lucky position that we've done it before, and so we can sort of appreciate the fun that you can have, as well as knowing that the ultimate job is to perform on Saturday.
2: The domestic cricket season resumes today with Queensland hosting New South Wales at Brisbane's Allan Border Field. And that's sport at Australian Independent Radio News.
8: Fraser Coast weather.
9: 26 degrees, mostly sunny. Easterly breezes, 15 to 20 kilometres per hour. Well, that will come lighter later this afternoon. An overnight low of 16 and a high tomorrow of 25 with the odd shower around. Maribor's on 28 degrees, mostly sunny, slight chance of a shower. Easterly breezes, 15 to 20 kilometres per hour, but that will come lighter later this afternoon. An overnight low of 16 and a high tomorrow of 27 with the odd shower around. Hervey Bay waters forecast. Variable winds about 10 knots, seas below 1 metre and the swell will be below 0.5 of a metre. On Wednesday, southeasterly winds about 10 knots, increasing to 15 to 20 knots before dawn. Seas below 0.5 of a metre, increasing to around a metre during the morning, and the swell will be below 0.5 of a metre. High tide 5:29 this afternoon, 3.11 metres, and the low tide 12:03 next morning, and that'll be 1.3 metres.
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Good afternoon, David Mills with you until 3 o'clock. It's 12 minutes after 1 with Shakira. Whenever, wherever.

0: 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It's 21 after 1.
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0: Fraser Coast FM, the sound of Becky Cole, and So Good for So Long. Before that, the Beatles, the night before. 29 after one, the Fraser Coast Regional Council have something special coming up. The world preview of Aussie, Mozzie, Aussie. Discover the next sensational hit by renowned children's entertainers Craig Smith and Dino of Yippity. Craig is the author of The Wonky Donkey, and Dino is the author of Ninor. You can catch the free world preview at the new Harvey Bay Library on Friday at 10 a.m. and again at 1, and Saturday morning at 10 a.m. No bookings required, just come along and enjoy. Children under 12 must be accompanied by a parent or guardian.
1: The most common forms of fraud reported by Australians were credit card fraud, 42%, purchase scams, 40%, and social media account hacks at 39%. Financial services and banking were the sectors where people most frequently report experiencing fraud, followed by e-commerce and government services. Fraud in telecommunications, retail, utilities, and healthcare is also prevalent, highlighting how fraud risks are extending across multiple sectors.
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Aussie band Old 55, they're looking for an echo. Before that, the Atlanta Rhythm Section, Neon Nights. Is your name Judy? It's your turn to cry.

0: That's Leslie Gore, Judy's Turn to Cry. And just a reminder to the members of the Eureka Country Music Club, your 2 o'clock practice today has been cancelled. So turn around and drive home. Uh-oh. We're right.
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That was Rebecca Ferguson, Nothing's Real But Love. And before that, the Whitlams with their hit single, I Will Not Go Quietly, 11 to 2. I don't want to shock you, but I've got 5,000 volts.

107.5 FM, Aussie Rockers, the Angels there with Shadow Boxer. And before that, British group 5000 Volts, I'm on fire. 5 to 2, take you to the news at 2 o'clock. Aussie band The Black Sorrows. Ain't love the strangest thing?

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2: Hello there, this is Michael Lynch. An AI expert says Australia must secure access to its own artificial intelligence technology to shore up our sovereignty. Industry leaders, the United States and China, have discussed creating a new notification system to warn about potential AI incidents which could affect national security. University of New South Wales Professor Toby Walsh says for Australia, access is the key.
3: The National Security Services really need access to the latest AI models. It allows them to process huge amounts of information to deal with all the threats coming at us. But the problem there is that we're dependent at the moment on the goodwill of the United States to keep giving us access to those.
2: A major study has found almost all Australian women on dating apps have experienced abuse, manipulation or harassment. The research has triggered urgent calls for the federal government to hold tech platforms accountable under its proposed digital duty of care. The Australian Chamber of Commerce and Industry is urging Canberra not to broaden its climate policy framework. The nation's top commerce body fears tighter requirements will cripple local manufacturers and send jobs overseas. Chief Executive Andrew McKellar says it's important to manage emissions, but there has to be a balance.
4: The safeguard mechanism is an important means of promoting emissions reduction amongst the biggest facilities in Australia, but we can't afford to extend the perimeter of that program if the risk is that puts some of those out of business and simply shifts emissions offshore.
2: Publicly funded universities in New South Wales rely too heavily on consultants and have strayed too far into corporatisation. That's the key finding of a scathing final report from a year-long parliamentary inquiry into higher education institutions. The findings argue that current university governance at 8 institutions are not fit for purpose. The report found a lack of transparency over potential conflicts of interest in executive, senior staff and council members and decisions about executive remuneration. Western Australia is formalising a ban on smart glasses in all public schools. The Cook government says the nation-leading law would prevent teachers and children from being secretly recorded. The state's education minister, Sabine Winton, says the technology is a major privacy concern.
5: We know that these devices are becoming increasingly popular and increasingly more accessible and cheap. And there is a growing community concern about the risk of careless, criminal or malicious activity.
2: In Air World News, thousands of flights have been delayed or cancelled across the United States after a backup fibre cable in New Jersey was accidentally cut, causing a communications outage. More than 5,500 flights have been affected, including many internationals into New York, carrying delegates for the UN General Assembly summit. The BBC has removed crocodile footage after being caught out in a report about Rockhampton's Fitzroy River being considered for the 2032 Olympic rowing events. The footage was actually filmed on the Fitzroy River in Western Australia's Kimberley region. This is Air National News. Nick Dacos says hard work and support from his famous footy family is the reason behind his Brownlow medal win. After years of being a serious contender, the brother of fellow Magpie Josh Dacos and the son of club legend Peter, he took out the Best and Fairest award with a record 47 votes. The 23-year-old midfielder says he's tried to do his family proud.
6: I feel like I've always sort of prided myself on working really hard and trying to leave no stone unturned. And while I've got the opportunity of playing at an AFL level, I want to make the most of it, so that's where the work ethic stems from.
2: The Roosters are dismissing suggestions that the Dolphins hold a psychological edge going into their NRL preliminary final. The Redcliffs-based outfit has won both clashes between the clubs this season. But Roosters forward Victor Radley says that will mean nothing at all come Friday night.
7: Nah. It's just more, probably a little bit more drive. Not that you need it in one of these games, but just a little bit more drive to go get them.
2: To basketball, and the Tasmania Jack Jumpers have opened their NBL 27 season with a win over Southeast Melbourne Phoenix in Hobart. But it was no walk in the park for the Jumpers, who trailed 24-15 after the first quarter and were still behind at the main break. But a 36-point third quarter turned the game around, and the home side held on through a tight final term, winning 96-91. And that's sport on Australian Independent Radio News.
8: Fraser Coast weather. 27 degrees, mostly sunny, easterly breezes, 15 to 20 kilometres per hour, but that will come lighter later on this afternoon. An overnight low of 16 and a high tomorrow of 25 when we could have a shower or two. Maribor's on 28 degrees, mostly sunny, slight chance of a shower. Easterly winds, 15 to 20 kilometres per hour, but they'll become lighter later this afternoon. An overnight low of 16 and a high tomorrow of 27 for Maribor with the odd shower. Harvey Bay waters forecast, variable winds, about 10 knots, seas below 1 metre, and the swell will be below 0.5 of a metre. On Wednesday, southeasterly winds, about 10 knots, increasing to 15 to 20 knots before dawn, seas below 0.5 of a metre, but increasing to around a metre during the morning, and the swell will be below 0.5 of a metre. High tide 5:30 this afternoon, 3.11 metres, and the low tide at 12:03 a.m, and that'll be 1.3 metres.
9: Queensland's weather systems are changeable and unpredictable. 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

Out of 1978, Paul McCartney and Wings with A Little Luck. Very good afternoon, David Mills with you until 3 o'clock. It's 11 minutes after 2, I'm going down the motorway. Which motorway? The 2468 motorway. Here we go.

Andy Gibb with a little help from Olivia Newton-John. I Can't Help It. Before that, the Tom Robinson Band. 2468 Motorway. Here's Steve Miller. Just take the money and run.

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I wonder if you're lonesome tonight. You know, someone said the world's a stage and each must play a part. Fate had me playing in love with you as my sweetheart. Act one was where we met. 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You read your lines so cleverly and never missed a cue. 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

0: I just worked out that that was recorded 70 years ago. Isn't that amazing? Elvis, Are You Lonesome Tonight? Before that, Ariana Grande with Dangerous Woman. It's 2:30. You can discover a world of colour, gardening inspiration, and stunning orchid displays at this year's Hervey Bay Spring Orchid and Garden Spectacular. It's held at the Xavier Catholic College in Ely Waters. And this popular annual event features spectacular orchid displays, garden club exhibits, plant sales, orchid supplies, workshops, raffles, and much more. It runs from Friday and Saturday, 8 till 4, and a Sunday from 8 till 12, with entry just $5. And that includes Devonshire tea or coffee. And if you're heading along on Friday morning, be sure to say hello to the Fraser Coast FM pop-up radio team. They'll be broadcasting live from the event. There's plenty of parking, something for gardeners of all ages. A blooming great day out for the whole family. 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

0: Morgan Wallen, Been By Now, and before that, one of another great singles from the album Whispering Jack, from John Farnham, Reasons.
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0: 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Are you ready?
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Anthony Newley asking the question why, and before that, Aussie group Buffalo with Average Rock and Roller. That sounds like me. You've been listening to David Mills on Fraser Coast FM. Thanks for your company this afternoon. Andrew will be taking you home between 3 and 6. I'm leaving you with the John Butler Trio and The Who. The Who? That's right, The Who.

Having a stressful day? 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
2: Good afternoon, this is Michael Lynch. The federal opposition is rejecting claims that its policy to cut the fuel excise would make inflation worse. Calls are growing for the levy to be reduced as restrictions continue in the Strait of Hormuz. Under the coalition's plan, the excise would be halved if the cost of Brent crude were to average more than $100 a barrel for more than 2 weeks. It's a plan that Liberal leader Angus Taylor claims would actually help struggling motorists.
3: This is an enormous amount of pain for Australians. Households and small businesses. Pain which this government can relieve now with a fully funded policy that we have announced that will work with them to get through immediately.
2: Motor vehicle dealers, meanwhile, are calling for greater transparency amid increasing privacy concerns. Recent investigations have raised questions about what protections are in place for data captured by the vehicles. Automotive Dealers Association Chief Executive James Voortman says customers want to know how their data is being used.
4: Whether it's being shared with anyone, they also have the right to potentially switch off the ability for their data to be sent on to another party. So I think these are the things that we don't have a lot of information on. There's no clear process about it. And I think it's time for an urgent national conversation on this issue.
2: One Nation has taken aim at Channel 9, claiming the network sought to link the party to the Ku Klux Klan. 9 has aired an interview with the American Grand Wizard of the KKK, Thomas Robb. During that interview, Robb praised Pauline Hanson and described One Nation's surge in popularity as encouraging. Senator Hanson says the KKK is a white supremacist organization and she's condemned 9 for broadcasting the interview. Well, after issuing an emergency leave now warning for several communities overnight, fire crews are continuing containment efforts at a bushfire in Queensland's Southern Downs. Residents in Nundubamere and surrounds were urged to leave just after 6:30 last night, but that warning was downgraded by 9 o'clock. Rural Fire Service Chief Superintendent Sean Toohey says an advice warning remains in place today for locals to stay informed.
5: Still very much a dynamic situation. Still don't have full containment of that fire. So that's the part that we're really working today to get that in hand. So the big operations today for our crews will be assessing what's happened overnight, working out those establishment control lines that they need to be established or vice versa work off today.
2: The New South Wales Premier has described the shooting of an 11-year-old child in Sydney's northwest as shocking. The boy is fighting for life in hospital with injuries to his head and neck after the incident at Northwest. An 18-year-old man arrested at the scene has been charged in relation to the offence. Premier Minns has told Today his thoughts are with the boy's family.
6: We need to find out exactly what happened, and I hope that little boy pulls through. It's very disturbing to see firearms in our community, and it's a dangerous and tragic reminder of what they can do.
2: In our world news, Andy Burnham is now in New York for the UN General Assembly Summit, where he'll hold his first face-to-face talks with US President Donald Trump. This is AIR National News. Dockers defender Luke Ryan says Frio will need to capitalise on every scoring opportunity if they're to outplay Brisbane this Saturday. He says they're well aware that they have to depend on the ODD good quarter to get them through their finals campaign.
7: We reviewed the game on the weekend and there's so much more opportunities for us to score. We've just left a few goals out there each quarter. So we're just going to tidy that up, and if we do, I think it'll give us a better chance of winning all four quarters.
2: The Sydney Roosters are preparing for a hostile welcome in Friday night's preliminary final against the Dolphins in Brisbane. 50,000 fans are expected to greet the Chooks at Suncorp Stadium when they meet for a place in the grand final. Roosters winger Mark Nawakanita Wazi says it's going to be a huge occasion.
8: Yeah, obviously it's going to be a great atmosphere up there. Obviously the community love it, so I know they'll be fiery and we'll probably cop a lot from them, but mate, just not listening to it and just going out there and doing your role.
2: In tennis, Alexander Zverev and Carlos Alcaraz have arrived in London to play for Team Europe in the Laver Cup. And for Zverev, there's no downtime after his US Open victory just 10 days ago. The Labour Cup will be played from Friday to Sunday this week. And that's sport at Australian Independent Radio News.
9: Fraser Coast weather.
10: And the current temperature in Hervey Bay is 25.5 degrees with the winds from the east-southwest at 24 kilometres per hour, gusting to 32. Right now in Maryborough, 26.1 is the temp, with the winds from the east-southeast at 20 kilometres per hour, gusting to 31. The Hervey Bay weather forecast for tomorrow, Wednesday, the 23rd of September. A minimum of 16, a maximum of 25. It'll be a partly cloudy day with a medium chance of showers, most likely at night. Light winds becoming southeasterly, 20 to 30 kilometres per hour in the morning, and a moderate fire danger rating. For Maryborough, for tomorrow, Wednesday, the 23rd of September, a minimum of 16, a maximum of 26. Again, a partly cloudy day with a high chance of showers. Light winds becoming southeasterly, 15 to 25 kilometres per hour in the morning, and then becoming light in the evening. And again, another moderate fire danger rating. The Hervey Bay waters forecast for tomorrow, winds southeasterly to about 10 knots, increasing to 15 to 20 knots before dawn. Seas below 0.5 of a metre, increasing to around 1 metre during the morning. The swell below 0.5 of a metre, and the weather partly cloudy with a 60% chance of showers. Now, the all-important tides. The next high tide is creeping up on us at 5:29 p.m. this afternoon at 3.11 metres, and the next low tide will be just after midnight, 12:03 a.m. at 1.3 metres. And that is our news, sports and weather, updated right here on Fraser Coast FM 107.5, where we are live, and if you didn't already know it, local.
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The time is now 16 minutes past the hour of 3 o'clock and you're riding home with me, your co-driver and musical director, Andrew, on Fraser Coast FM 107.5. The afternoon light is stretching across the bay. The breeze is drifting in from the Esplanade and we've got the soundtrack designed to make the drive feel a little more enjoyable. A big thank you, of course, to the Velvet Tonsils of David Mills for steering the ship through the early afternoon. And we just heard from Roxette and Joyride from 1991. And before that, a bit of Lenny Kravitz to kick us off and get us started. Are You Going My Way? After the 4 o'clock news and weather, we'll open the door to a world painted in purple. A world of guitars, emotion, electricity, and one of the most fearless artists of the 1980s. In today's Dig Beneath the Grooves, we're going to dig deep into Prince's Purple Rain, the album that turned a Minneapolis genius into a global icon. And you can text in any time on 0468 288 300, if you've got a song you'd like to hear today or an album you'd like me to explore next Tuesday. But let's roll on to the first hour. We've got the George Baker selection. Forgive me for that, George Baker selection. Yeah. Little Green Bag, followed by Pink, and One Wrong Foot.

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1: 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Every other Tuesday morning, we have social handcraft. Meetings and social handcraft commence at 9am in our QCWA Yarangan Progress Hall at 19 Polgold Street. 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Why not come along and learn a new craft, learn about other countries, or come along with your own craft to enjoy the friendship and a cuppa. We also raise funds for the betterment of local women, children and the needy. 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
6: Yeah, weather time is now 27 minutes past the hour of 3 o'clock. Coming up now, we've got a little bit of Matt Finish, CIA. 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
2: 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Where am I here? Here we are. Competitors who enter before 3pm on Friday will go into the draw for a $600 plus early bird prize pack. There's plenty happening off the water too, with crab races, a photo competition, raffles and lucky draws, making it a great family weekend. Entry is just $35 for adults and $10 for juniors. Food, drinks and bar facilities will be available throughout the event. 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Well, there you go. Sounds like an exciting weekend. Right now, it's 27 minutes to the hour of 4 o'clock. And to celebrate the Sounds of Rock, which happened on Saturday, here's a bit of Pete Murray with Better Days, and that'll be followed by the lovely Tony Childs and Stop Your Fussin'. Enjoy.

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7: And the time is now 16 minutes to the hour of 4 o'clock. And to keep the sounds of rock music going, here's a little bit of Black Sorrows, Harley and Rose.

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3: 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And, of course, we're going to keep that Sounds of Rock music going. Here's a little bit of Diesel and Days Like These.

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1: And the time is now 8 minutes to the hour of 4 o'clock. And of course, at 4 o'clock, we'll have all your news, sports, and weather. And to get us there, we need some music. And we'll stick with the Sounds of Rock theme. We've got the Screaming Jets and Come On. And we'll finish off with Pseudo Echo and Funky Town. But right after the 4 o'clock news and weather, we'll be diving into that album that fused rock, funk, pop, and raw emotion into a cultural lightning strike. Prince, Purple Rain. The story continues on the other side.

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2: Good afternoon. This is Michael Lynch. Should home buyers be able to use their superannuation as collateral for a mortgage? Well, Liberal Senator Andrew Bragg says they should indeed, arguing that this would give people access to home loans without directly withdrawing from their retirement savings. The proposal is not official opposition policy, but Senator Bragg argues it would help budding property buyers in their quest for a home.
3: If you were going to use cash in super as collateral, that would reduce the amount of money you need to find for a deposit, right? So that's probably one potential use. The other use would be you could offset your loan by using the cash in your super. So that's two options where the money effectively remains preserved inside the superannuation scheme.
2: Economists are warning against another fuel excise cut because they say it would worsen Australia's inflation challenges. Canberra halved the levy earlier this year following global oil price shocks caused by the Iran war. Researchers say that discount put upward pressure on inflation figures. One Nation says Channel 9 should be ashamed of itself for airing an interview with the leader of the Ku Klux Klan. The KKK's Tom Robb used his appearance to praise the politics of Pauline Hanson. He also described the minor party's continued surge in popularity as encouraging. One Nation MP Barnaby Joyce has told News 24 the party does not endorse the views of the KKK.
4: The Ku Klux Klan, for real? I mean, I don't know. Have you seen me in a sheet lately? Have you seen me parading around the building, the burning cross? I mean, a person who I've never met and never intend to meet from a group I despise is somehow related to me because they said they knew of us.
2: Australians from diverse cultural backgrounds are being encouraged to sign up as stem cell donors. A study has found that people from certain ancestry groups have only a 1 in 10 chance of finding a full donor match. Leukemia Foundation spokesman Bill Stavresky says there's a clear need for new donors.
5: Each year, more than 1,000 Australians need a bone marrow transplant, and for the majority of those, it's blood cancer patient.
2: The Federal Treasurer insists that international controls on AI will strengthen its economic potential as Australia joins a push for global guardrails. Prime Minister Anthony Albanese is among 22 other world signatories demanding tighter regulations on the technology ahead of the UN General Assembly in New York. Treasurer Jim Chalmers is told today that AI presents serious risks if it's not properly managed.
6: The statement that Prime Minister Albanese signed Australia up to overnight with 20 countries is all about recognising this is a huge economic opportunity, but we will only maximise the upside of AI if we manage and minimise the risks.
2: Major US television networks are refusing to cover daily press events with Donald Trump after the president banned some outlets from the White House. In retaliation, ABC, CBS, NBC and Fox News are refusing to be part of the daily pool, which takes turns at providing television coverage of presidential events. But Vice President J.D. Vance has defended the Trump ban.
7: Well, I take some issue with the premise. So he's not banning media outlets. What he's doing is saying we're not going to give you special access to the White House if you engage in what is effectively propaganda.
2: This is AIR National News. Lachie Neal's AFL Grand Final fate will be decided tonight, with the Lions hoping to overturn his one-match suspension for striking. Here's Sarah Patterson.
8: Brisbane is preparing to challenge Neal's penalty for striking Hawthorn's Jack Ginnivan. The appeal set to hinge on evidence from Ginnivan, who copped a gut punch from Neal off the ball in last Saturday's preliminary final. Brisbane is expected to centre its argument on compelling and exceptional circumstances, the same clause that saved Collingwood legend Scott Pendlebury from suspension back in March. The reigning back-to-back premiers are expected to reference multiple tribunal precedents, including one involving West Coast star Harley Reid earlier this year.
2: The Roosters are dismissing suggestions the Dolphins hold a psychological edge going into their NRL preliminary final. The Redcliffe-based outfit has won both clashes between the clubs this season, but Roosters forward Victor Radley says that will mean very little little on Friday night.
9: Nah. It's just more, probably a little bit more drive. Not that you need it in one of these games, but just a little bit more drive to go get them.
2: In the NBL, the Adelaide 36ers will play their next game on the road against the Wildcats in Perth on Thursday night, while their first home game will be played this Sunday against Cairns. Meanwhile, the Brisbane Bullet season will chip off tonight when they come up against the New Zealand Breakers. That's sport on Australian Independent Radio News.
10: Fraser Coast weather.
11: And the current temperature in Hervey Bay is 25 degrees, with the winds from the east-southeast at 20 kilometres per hour, gusting to 27. In Maryborough right now, 25.2 degrees, with the winds from the east-southeast at 20 kilometres, gusting to 30. The Hervey Bay weather forecast for tomorrow, Wednesday, the 23rd of September. A minimum of 16, a maximum of 25. A partly cloudy day, medium chance of showers, most likely at night. Light winds becoming southeasterly, 20 to 30 kilometres per hour in the morning, and it's a moderate fire danger rating. The weather forecast for Maryborough for tomorrow, Wednesday, the 23rd of September. A minimum of 16, a maximum of 27. A partly cloudy day, medium chance of showers. Light winds becoming southeasterly, 15 to 25 kilometres per hour in the morning, and then becoming light in the evening, and of course a moderate fire danger rating. The Hervey Bay waters forecast for Wednesday is winds southeasterly, about 10 knots, increasing to 15 to 20 knots in the early morning. Seas below 0.5 of a metre, increasing to around 1 metre during the morning. The swell below 0.5 of a metre. The weather partly cloudy with a 60% chance of showers. Now, the all-important tides. The next high tide is creeping up on us at 5:29 p.m. It will be here, 3.11 metres. The next low tide will be just after midnight, 12:03 a.m. at 1.3 metres. And that is our news, sports and weather. 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And if you're living under a rock, guess what? We are local.
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11: Let's rewind the clock to 1984, dear listener. Neon lights glowing, guitars screaming, and a young artist from Minneapolis stepping onto the world stage with a sound nobody had ever heard before. Prince wasn't just releasing an album, he was unveiling a universe. Purple Rain became the soundtrack to that universe, bold, emotional, cinematic, and absolutely fearless. Prince was already a rising star. 1999 had broken him internationally. But Purple Rain was something else entirely. He wrote it, produced it, arranged it, played most of the instruments. He starred in the film that accompanied it. This was Prince stepping into his destiny. Purple Rain blends rock guitar heroics with funk grooves, pop hooks, gospel emotion, and cinematic drama. It's bold, colourful, emotional, and absolutely fearless. This album didn't just succeed, it became a cultural event. Number one in Australia, number one in the US for 24 weeks. Number one in the UK, it sold over 25 million copies. Three massive singles, an Oscar for the best original song score, and a film that became a cult classic. Prince became a global superstar, instantly recognisable, instantly iconic. Three best songs from the album. Song one has to be When Doves Cry. The lead single. It's one of the most daring pop songs ever released. Dear listener, there is no bass line, just drums, synths, guitar, and Prince's emotional vocal. It topped charts worldwide and became his first Australian number one. Song two, Let's Go Crazy. A sermon turned rock anthem. It begins with Prince preaching over an organ, then explodes into a guitar-driven celebration of life, chaos and joy. It's energetic, wild, and unmistakably Prince. And we'll finish off with Purple Rain, the emotional centerpiece, the slow burn epic, blending rock, gospel, and pure heart. Prince's guitar solo is legendary, soaring, arcing, unforgettable. It became his signature song and one of the greatest album closers of all time. So, let's get this party started. The fearless, baseless masterpiece that turned Prince into a global superstar. Here's When Doves Cry.

And that was When Doves Cry. Let's kick into the second of our trilogy. The electrifying rock-funk anthem, dare I say, that opens the Purple Rain film. Let's go crazy.

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The afterworld. A world of never-ending happiness. You can always see the sun.

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Now let's finish up with the cinematic emotional epic that became Prince's defining masterpiece. Here we go with Purple Rain.

0: 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And of course, if you have an album you would love me to dig beneath the grooves of next Tuesday, text in anytime, 0468 288 300. 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
0: And here's a little bit of Avril Lavigne to get us going again. 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
2: 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It's 26 minutes to the hour of 5 o'clock. We've got a little bit of Taylor Swift, I Knew It, I Knew You, followed by Jack Johnson and Better Together. 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
7: Well, the time is now 18 minutes to the hour of 5 o'clock, and thanks for your SMS, Maz Tang. Yeah, Jack Johnson's one of my favourites as well, but we need to step it up a bit. Here's a bit of Aerosmith and Sweet Emotion.

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1: And the time is now 13 minutes to the hour of 5 o'clock. And we've got a little bit of The Church from their 1984 album Remote Luxury, 10,000 Miles. Enjoy. Let's try all that again. I don't know what happened there, but we'll give it a run. Hopefully we can get it to work. Nope, it doesn't seem to want to be able to do anything for me right now, so thank you so much for that system. I will now attempt to play Maroon 5 and Maps.

Well, I think we've kind of fixed our little glitch. We've got a bit of Matchbox 23 AM, followed by the Teskey Brothers and Oceans of Emotions. And I will see you after the news. Bye.

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2: I'm Mark Dransfield. The Prime Minister has joined world leaders in demanding tougher guardrails for artificial intelligence. More from federal politics reporter Nelson Scott.
3: Anthony Albanese and 21 other leaders have signed a statement at the UN in New York pushing for stricter AI regulations. The declaration calls for mandatory safety checks, shared global standards, and tighter oversight of high-powered AI models. Neither the US nor China have signed the statement, but Mr. Albanese argues we need to harness the technology's benefits without risking public safety.
4: Humans need to be in control of it.
3: The Prime Minister has also launched Australia's bid for a seat on the UN Security Council. Opposition leader Angus Taylor insists his priorities are backwards.
5: This Prime Minister should get serious about Australians' security in Australia.
3: Nelson Scott, Canberra.
2: Queensland police allege a Maryborough teenager was just days away from a random attack on the public. After a tip-off to counter-terrorism detectives, a search warrant was executed on a home on August 27th with several electronic devices and other items seized. Detective Inspector Chris Knight says police acted swiftly to nullify any threat to the public.
6: There were three public locations that were identified, but the targets themselves in the majority were going to be random individuals. All I'll say is that it was within days of the matter first coming to the attention of police.
2: The boy faces three charges, including preparing to cause death or grievous bodily harm, possessing a knife in public, and possessing violent extremist material. Meantime, a 15-year-old who sent two Perth schools into lockdown has been let off with a warning. He was arrested following reports he was carrying an edged weapon. However, police say there's insufficient evidence. WA's Education Minister Sabina Winton is happy the situation was resolved swiftly and safely.
7: Violence has absolutely no place anywhere in our community, and particularly no place in our schools. Bringing a weapon onto a school site is absolutely unacceptable.
2: The peak body for superannuation funds says governments should not be looking to retirement savings to solve economic issues. A coalition MP has raised the idea of allowing people to use their super as housing collateral or withdraw a sum to use for a deposit or to pay down a mortgage. Super Members Council Chief Executive Misha Schubert says lawmakers should be looking at housing supply to help Australians afford a home.
8: Other policy challenges deserve their own policy solutions, not trying to always point to super as a purported solution to other policy challenges. Super's got its one really important job for 17 million plus Australians, and that's to be your paycheck in retirement for many decades.
2: In overseas news, Julian Assange is going to be a dad for the third time. The WikiLeaks founder and his wife Stella have revealed they're expecting another baby, sharing the news on social media. And the BBC has removed crocodile footage mistakenly shown in a report about Rockhampton's Fitzroy River. The footage was actually filmed on the Fitzroy River in Western Australia's Kimberley region. This is AIR National News. NRL and Sam Walker has been named at halfback for Friday night's preliminary final against the Dolphins. The Roosters halfback returns less than a month after having ankle surgery. Meantime, the Panthers admit they're impressed by the Knights' fairy tale surge through the finals. The Premiership favourites will face last year's Wooden Spooners in Sunday's preliminary final at Accor Stadium. Penrith forward Liam Martin says he's a fan of Newcastle's physical play.
9: It's been pretty incredible watching them. As you said, they've been physical, aggressive, and I love those sort of matchups, so really looking forward to it, and I'm sure they'll be ready for it as well.
2: AFL and Nick Dacos admits there's still room for improvement in his game, despite taking out the Brownlow medal. The Collingwood midfielder won the AFL's highest individual honour, polling a record 47 votes. The 23-year-old says he's hoping to take his game further in the next season.
10: I know that there's still many holes in my game. I need to keep improving, so from an on-field point of view, that's what I'm focusing on, how I can improve and continue continue to take my game to the next level and hopefully help the team.
2: In tennis, Alexander Zverev and Carlos Alcaraz have arrived in London for Team Europe ahead of tennis's Laver Cup. And Formula One has signed off on reducing the maximum race distance by 15 kilometres next year, dropping from 305 to 290 kilometres. Australian Independent Radio News.
11: Fraser Coast weather.
12: And now the current temperature in Hervey Bay is 23.7 degrees with the winds from the east-southeast at 15 kilometres an hour, gusting to 22. Right now in Maryborough, 23.9 is the temp. The winds from the east-southeast at 13 kilometres, gusting to 20. The Hervey Bay weather forecast for tomorrow, Wednesday, the 23rd of September. A minimum of 16, a maximum of 25. It'll be a partly cloudy day with a medium chance of showers, most likely at night. Light winds becoming southeasterly, 20 to 30 kilometres per hour in the morning, and a moderate fire danger rating. For Maryborough for tomorrow, the 23rd of September, Wednesday, minimum of 16, a maximum of 27. It'll be a partly cloudy day again. Medium chance of showers, light winds becoming southeasterly, 15 to 25 kilometres per hour in the morning, and then becoming light in the evening, and a moderate fire danger rating. The Hervey Bay waters forecast for tomorrow, Wednesday the 23rd of September. Winds southeasterly, about 10 knots, increasing to 10 to 15. Let's start that again. Good afternoon. The Hervey Bay waters forecast for Wednesday, the 23rd of September, winds southeasterly, about 10 knots, increasing to 15 to 20 knots in the early morning. Seas below 0.5 of a metre, increasing to around 1 metre during the morning. Swell below 0.5 of a metre. The weather partly cloudy with a 60% chance of showers. We got through that. Hallelujah. Now, the all-important tides, the next high tide will be upon us in 23-24 minutes at 5:29 p.m. at 3.11 metres. The next low tide, 3 minutes past midnight, 12:03 a.m. at 1.3 metres. And the next high tide will be bright and early, right, pretty much on sunrise, at 5:44 a.m. at 2.7 metres. And that, dear listener, was the news, sports and weather updated right here on Fraser Coast FM 107.5, where we are obviously live and clearly local.
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And the time is now 17 minutes past the hour of 5 o'clock. And across the Fraser Coast, tools are down, engines on, and it's a homeward stretch begins. Now, we just heard from In Excess and Dancing on the Jetty. And before that, the lovely Kate Sobrano, as everybody in my clique knows, the future Mrs. K, and the song Brave. And I have been distracted reading out the news, dear listener. Not the news, the weather. See how distracted I am? I've been reading out the weather. And every time I mention tomorrow's day, Wednesday, the 23rd of September, something's that date is significant. Now, I pondered the fact that whether it's one of my ex-wife's birthdays or anniversaries. And then I realised on the 23rd of September, 1993, Australia was awarded the Summer Olympic Games. And I, amongst many thousands of others, was at Circular Quay in Sydney at the time, celebrating the and the winner is Sydney. And that was 33 years ago. Wow. Amazing. Anyway, enough about me. Let's talk about you. Actually, in fact, let's talk about what's coming up next. And later on this evening, before the hour of 6 o'clock, we'll be playing yet another edition of Hard Covers. And Martin, who does the World Music Safari, will be in early. He'll take over the jump seat and he'll play a version of a classic song. Now, our mission, dear listener, is to guess the song and the artist that made it popular. Not necessarily the artist that wrote the song or sung the song originally, the artist that made it popular. Now, it sounds easy, right? Well, it's not, because Martin has the most obscure record collection in the world, so there'll be a big chance that there'll be some sort of Bulgarian bum flute music or some strange Fijian forehead drum band, and we'll be staring blankly at a wall trying to figure out what on earth he's playing, and it'll come to us

eventually, but I doubt it. And we'll be like, oh, of course, that's it. Yeah, that's right. Yeah, I thought that was it. Anyway, enough of that. That'll be happening around 20 to 6. But before that, we've got plenty of great music to play. We've got Delimitri, Kiss This Thing Goodbye, and that'll be followed by Katy Perry and Raw.

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3: Now, dear listener, are you looking for a fun morning out while supporting local youth? 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That's the Payalba Scout Group annual tombola, Saturday the 26th of September. That's this Saturday at the Harvey Bay RSL. Time is now 25 minutes to the hour of 6 o'clock. Here comes a little bit of Raven Lenae, Love Me Not, followed by a bit of Megan Trainor and Dance About It.

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8: And the time is now 16 minutes to the hour of 6 o'clock, and you may have heard the dulcet tones of Martin, who just walked into the studio chatting to me. So he's here. So we've got a bit of Kelly Clarkson, You Found Me, and straight after that, we'll be getting into Hard Covers.

0: Kelly Clarkson there, and you found me. And speaking of found objects, here's Andrew on the other side of the desk.
1: Yes, I found Martin wandering aimlessly, and now he's in the hot seat.
0: Indeed. And we are ready, Andrew, to play another round of...
1: Hard covers.
0: That's right. Now, I thought I wouldn't go easy on you this week because,
1: thank goodness.
0: I want to keep that brain of yours ticking over quite nicely. And I'd be impressed, actually, if you got this one in the first minute.
1: Okay. So, challenge accepted.
0: Yep. All right. So, listeners, of course, you are involved as well. And you can join in the fun here by ringing us up on the old 419-710-75 or SMSing us on 0468-288-300. So, are you ready, Andrew?
1: Yeah.
0: Oh, I think he's accepted the challenge, everyone. I hope you have too. Let's have a bit of fun.

0: we put you back into it? I think, Andrew, you have it. What is it, sir? Let us know. We'll know.
1: Oh, is it? No, is it?
0: Oh!
1: 2000.
0: Yeah.
1: Party.
0: Come on.
1: I have no idea what the name of the song is. 2000.
0: Oh, you said that number. If you subtract one from that number you just said, you'd get the
1: set. Oh, 1999.
0: Yes. And who was the artist?
1: Oh, was that Prince?
0: Of course it was Prince.
1: Wow. What a coincidence how I featured Purple Rain this afternoon.
0: I know.
1: Thank you for listening.
0: Oh, I know. I wasn't even listening. So anyway, let's hear a little bit more fade out and then we'll play the original. All right. So here we go.

And as mentioned earlier, dear listener, this hard covers is getting tougher and tougher. I can stare blankly at a wall and hear a song that from an artist that I played only an hour or so ago and still have no idea. Anyway, I got it eventually. Hallelujah. Time is now 5 minutes to the hour, 6 o'clock. And that brings us to another to the end of another Tuesday Drive on Fraser Coast FM 107.5. Thank you for sharing your afternoon with me, your co-driver and musical director, Andrew. And a big thank you, of course, goes to our sponsors, associate members, for keeping the community radio strong. Now, unfortunately, I won't be here for the Thursday Chuckle Club. I'm off to assist with the fires down at Nanango. But Laurie will be in the hot seat to place great music and hopefully tell you a joke or two. We'll see. Anyway, I will be back next Tuesday for another Dig Beneath the Groove. So have a great evening, dear listener, and I will see you next week.

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2: I'm Mark Dransfield. The Reserve Bank says the federal government could help boost productivity by slashing red tape. The latest intergenerational report assumes productivity will grow by just 1% a year over the next four decades. The central bank will meet next week with economists predicting a fourth interest rate hike this year. RBA Governor Michelle Bullock says the government has options to fuel economic growth.
3: Growth and productivity has been slowing over decades. And look, there are things governments can do. They can remove red tape, they can make it easier for businesses to invest, they can make it rewarding for businesses to innovate.
2: Almost 400 Queenslanders have been charged as part of a drug trafficking and organised crime crackdown. Shannon Johnstone reports.
4: 560 search warrants were executed as part of a joint operation, including Queensland Police, along with the Australia and New Zealand Illicit Drug Working Group, aimed at disrupting organised crime networks across the two nations. Officers seized 71 firearms, 17 vehicles, more than $2 million in cash and just over a tonne of illicit drugs during the operation between September 14 and 18. More than 1,200 people, including 380 Queenslanders, were charged with 1,600 offences. Shannon Johnstone, Brisbane.
2: Major US news networks have suspended coverage of Donald Trump after several journalists were banned from the White House. The move leaves official presidential events without independent camera crews. The administration's now launched its own online feed as barred outlets take legal action over alleged First Amendment violations. Sydney police have jumped on hire bikes to surprise an accused thief who'd been evading them on a souped-up e-bike. The officers approached the man on Lime bikes they'd hired and apprehended him, seizing a luxury handbag with $12,000 worth of stolen property. Superintendent Marty Fileman says he doubts it'll become a standard move in the police playbook.
5: But look, on this occasion it worked, and a search warrant that his property unearthed an excessive amount of property that we can, you know, relate to in excess of probably 40 different offences.
2: Victoria police are combing through hours of CCTV trying to track down football fans who threw objects onto the field after Saturday's AFL preliminary final. Security will be beefed up for the grand final as police move to prevent a repeat of the ugly scenes and aggression towards umpires. Acting Superintendent Matthew Buey says officers are identifying and contacting suspects.
6: I reflect on last Saturday night, and for those that were in attendance, I've got a very young family myself, and I would have been mortified. For those that have information or actually threw a bottle themselves and want to self-confess, I welcome it. Please contact Crime Stoppers.
2: And Kmart has become the latest major retailer to put makeup and cosmetics under lock and key. The chain is trialling high-tech security cabinets in Sydney and Melbourne to combat rising retail theft. Finally, to the Australian share market, the All Ords has closed up 31 points at 89.51. One Australian dollar is buying 71.16 US cents. This is Air National News. There's been no let-up in the Brisbane Lions' re-signing spree, defender Ryan Lester joining Zach Bailey, Logan Morris and Dane Zorko in committing their futures to the club this September. After signing on for a 17th season, Lester says a fourth grand final in a row means there's some routine about the week.
7: Embracing that it is a little bit of a different week, and we're obviously in the lucky position that we've done it before, and so we can sort of appreciate the fun that you can have, as well as knowing that the ultimate job is to perform on Saturday.
2: This year's NRL Grand Final will not feature a headline entertainment act. The league will donate $1 million to Junior Rugby League in lieu of a pre-game performance. The decision's been revealed just weeks before the decider and days out from pop princess Kylie Minogue's appearance at the AFL Grand Final. SMH National Sports Editor Neil Breen says the NRL had been in talks with Australian singer Tones and I.
8: Singer with the number one smash hit from 30 countries around the world, Dance Monkey. In the end, they couldn't get a deal done with her, and the NRL, look, sources have told us behind the scenes that they wanted a guarantee she'd sing Dance Monkey and couldn't get one.
2: And Mo Torre and Alexander Robertson have withdrawn from the Socceroos squad to play Brazil on Friday due to injury. Australian Independent Radio News.
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10: Well, let's check out the weather here on the Fraser Coast. Currently, it's 21.9 in Hervey Bay, and the winds are southeasterly at 7.4 kilometres an hour with 9.3 kilometre gusts. For Maryborough, it's also 21.9 degrees, but the winds are east-southeasterly at 13 kilometres an hour with 18.5 kilometre gusts. Now, for Hervey Bay, overnight, we're expecting a minimum of 16 and a maximum tomorrow of 25. Partly cloudy with a medium chance of showers, most likely at night, with light winds becoming southeasterly at 20 to 30 kilometres in the morning. Now for Maryborough, overnight of 16 and a maximum tomorrow of 27. Partly cloudy, medium chance of showers, with light winds becoming southeasterly at 15 to 25 kilometres in the morning, then becoming light in the evening. Now for the Hervey Bay waters, up until midnight tonight, the winds will be east to northeasterly at about 10 knots, becoming southeasterly in the evening. Seas below 1 metre and a swell below 0.5 metres. But for tomorrow, that's Wednesday the 23rd of September, the winds will be southeasterly at about 10 knots, increasing to 15 to 20 knots in the early morning. Seas 0.5 metres, increasing to around 1 metre during the morning, and the swell at 0.5 metres. Now, for the all-important tide times, we have a high tide just gone past us, which was at 5:29 p.m. of 3.11 metres, and we've got a low tide at 3 past midnight, that's 12:03 a.m., of 1.3 metres. But then there's another high tide, of course, to early hours of tomorrow morning at 5:44 a.m. of 2.72 metres. That's the weather. You are up to date.
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10: That's right, you're on Fraser Coast FM with Martin and World Music Safari. That's right, we travel the globe digging up all sorts of interesting music that maybe you haven't heard of before. But look, maybe you have, because this band I'm featuring tonight, although they don't really fit neatly into any musical pigeonhole, they came out of England in the early 70s. So at a time when prog rock bands were busy making music more complicated, more ambitious, and in some cases, considerably longer. But Griffin took a rather different route. Their music mixed progressive rock with English folk, classical music, and most intriguingly, the sounds of medieval and Renaissance Europe. And when I say medieval, I mean it. I mean, these guys actually played instruments like crumhorns, recorders, and bassoons alongside guitar, keyboards, bass, and drums. The result is something that can sound wonderfully old and strangely modern at the same time. Let's take a few tracks to show you what I mean.

There are moments when tonight's featured band, Griffin, sound like an English folk band that's wandered into a prog rock concert. At other times, you could imagine the soundtrack of a medieval banquet suddenly developing an interest in King Crimson. Let's check out another track.

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That track by the band Griffin was called The Astrologer. What a great story song that was. Hey, our next track goes out to Marion, who's up here in Harvey Bay visiting friends. And speaking of friends, a big cheerio to Meg and Peter.

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8: Well, this evening we're focusing on a UK band called Griffin. They were formed in 1973 by Richard Harvey and Brian Galland, both of whom had a deep interest in early music. And rather than simply recreate it, though, Griffin used these old sounds as a starting point and mixed them with a musical freedom of the progressive rock era. Let's check them out.

brief little track there called T-Rex, as in W-R-E-C-K-S, as in a Rex, as in not T-Rex. Anyway, we're off listening to Griffin again. And their next track is Three Jolly Butchers, another great story song.

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6: Well, tonight's featured artist on World Music Safari is Griffin, a UK band from the 70s. Their albums are particularly fascinating, full of intricate playing, strange time signatures, beautiful melodies, and the occasional moment where you're really not quite sure what century you're in. And that's precisely why I wanted to play them on World Music Safari, because sometimes you don't need to travel to the remotest parts of the world to find unfamiliar music. Sometimes the musical adventure is hiding right there in England. So let's head back to the 70s and meet Griffin.

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1: Let's do a quick check of the weather here in Hervey Bay. It's currently 20.3 degrees and the winds are south-southeasterly at 5.5 kilometres an hour with 9.3 kilometre an hour gusts. For Maryborough, it's currently 19.9 degrees and the winds are south-easterly at 11.1 kilometres an hour with 13 kilometre gusts. Now, overnight for Hervey Bay, we've got a minimum of 16 and a maximum tomorrow of 25. Partly cloudy with a medium chance of showers, most likely at night, with light winds becoming south-easterly at 20 to 30 kilometres in the morning. Now, for Maryborough, overnight, we've got 16 minimum and a maximum tomorrow of 27. Partly cloudy with, again, a medium chance of showers, with light winds becoming south-easterly at 15 to 25 kilometres in the morning, then becoming light in the evening. For the Hervey Bay waters, up until midnight tonight, the winds will be east to north-easterly at about 10 knots, becoming south-easterly in the evening. Seas below 1 metre and the swell below half a metre. Now for tomorrow, that's Wednesday, the 23rd of September, the winds will be southeasterly at about 10 knots, increasing to 15 to 20 knots in the early morning. Seas below 0.5 metres, increasing to around 1 metre during the morning. Swell below half a metre. Now for the all-important tide times, we're just expecting a low tide at 3 minutes past midnight tonight of 1.3 metres. And tomorrow we'll have a high tide at 5:44 a.m. of 2.72 metres. That's the weather. You are up to date.
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1: Well, tonight on World Music Safari, you might think we've gone way back in time, positively medieval. And, well, you'd be kind of right, because the band we're featuring tonight is a UK band called Griffin. They formed in the 70s from musicians who actually played medieval and Renaissance instruments, things like crumb horns, recorders, bassoons, alongside guitar, keyboard, drums and bass. Now, if you were ever forced to play recorder at school and discovered it really wasn't the instrument for you, then you were probably in the majority. However, as this next track will demonstrate, some kids really took to it.

Now let's hear some more interesting music, this time from the rather eccentric band Griffin, demonstrating that music can sometimes sound wonderfully old and strangely modern at the same time.

Well, I promised you Griffin were a pretty different kind of band. I think that track proved it. They combined traditional English and European folk music with progressive rock, classical influences, and a generous helping of musical mischief. So, how we hear a track that really shows the English folk influence. It's a typical Renaissance kind of song, telling a solid story. And here you might also hear some parallels with the band Jethro Tull. I'll let you be the judge.

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Bet you wish you never gave up the recorder after hearing that great track. Look, our next track is Sir Gavin Grimbold. As you can tell, it's part of a medieval kind of sounding track. Let's check it out.

0: Have you got a green thumb? 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
2: 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That's this Friday, Saturday and Sunday at the Xavier Catholic College in Ely Waters. 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
2: I'm sure by now you're wondering what sort of band we're listening to. Well, I guess that's why they're a bit obscure, because they're so hard to pigeonhole. I mean, even their instrument palette was particularly unusual. Alongside guitars, bass and drums, you could hear crumb horns, bassoons, recorders, violins, keyboards, and all manner of medieval sounding instruments. There's something delightfully English about Griffin's music. It can sound like a group of Morris dancers have wandered into a prog rock rehearsal, discovered a stack of King Crimson albums, and decided to form a band.

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5: Well, tonight here on Fraser Coast FM and World Music Safari, we've been listening to a British band called Griffin. Formed in 1973 by Richard Hervey and Brian Galland, musicians with serious interests in medieval and Renaissance music. But rather than simply study these ancient sounds in dusty libraries, they decided to bring them roaring, dancing and occasionally slightly wobbling into the modern world. At times they could be pastoral and delicate. At others, they could launch into complex instrumental passages that demonstrated just how accomplished these musicians are. And perhaps this is what makes Griffin such a fascinating stop on our music safari. They remind us that world music doesn't necessarily mean travel thousands of kilometres to unfamiliar sounds. Sometimes the exotic is medieval England, rediscovered by a bunch of adventurous musicians in 1970s London.

Well, that was our penultimate track from the band Griffin, which was called, not surprisingly, Rain Dance. Now, our next track is a long one, and it's a complex musical piece that is very interesting, so stick around for that. But it does go for 9 minutes and 40 seconds, so please sit back and relax. And I should say my farewells. Thank you so much for tuning in this evening to World Music Safari. Thank you so much to our sponsors and associate members, and of course, you, the listeners, and my fellow volunteers here at Fraser Coast FM. Sit back, relax. Oh, and by the way, stick around for the next hour because that's a curated selection of world music just for you. So enjoy this next track from our feature band this evening, Griffin. Good night.

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5: Hello, my name's David. 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
1: It's just after 9 o'clock, and that means it's time for Fraser Coast Easy. So sit back, put your feet up, and enjoy the mellow sounds. Because you're easy

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Los Angeles, California, 1982. 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

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When are you gonna tell me your name? Please tell me your name. I'm just gonna have to grab you and hold you a little closer, so I just got to.

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Need some company through the night? 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

clock has struck 12. The witching hour has just begun. And so has Midnight to Dawn. Aussie artist and Aussie hits from now until sunrise. So, all you night owls, settle down and settle in. Because the time is just after midnight.

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2: Good morning, I'm Lee Harrison. The Reserve Bank warns unemployment may have to rise to bring consumer prices down. The RBA says the jobless rate might need to reach 5% to get inflation back into its target range. The warning comes ahead of an expected interest rate hike next week. Governor Michelle Bullock says the labour market will need to soften to ease price pressures.
3: An unemployment rate of, say, 4.5% at the moment. We think that's a bit tight. You know, between 4.5 and 5 will probably take enough heat out of the labour market that it'll ease pressure on inflation.
2: The opposition has distanced itself from a Liberal senator's push to unlock superannuation for home buyers. Andrew Bragg has proposed using super as collateral for home loans to increase borrowing power. One Nation's already pledged to let renters and mortgage holders access up to a quarter of their super. Liberal leader Angus Taylor says the opposition is still finalising its policy.
4: Superannuation is Australians' money. It's Australians' money. They should have choice in it. That's why we strongly support self-managed super funds. But the proposal you're talking about there is not our policy.
2: A Sydney mother has now been charged with murdering her child in the New South Wales Blue Mountains. Chris McCarthy reports.
5: Police allege the 42-year-old stabbed her three children in a vehicle at Valley Heights on Sunday before turning the knife on herself. One child, aged 5, died at the scene, while a 1- and 3-year-old remain in critical but stable condition. Officers have charged the woman with 1 count of murder and 2 of cause grievous bodily harm with intent to murder. The accused, who remains in hospital after the attack, appeared in court via bedside video link. She's been refused bail to appear before Penrith Court on November 20. Chris McCarthy, Sydney.
2: A major study has found almost all Australian women on dating apps have experienced abuse, manipulation or harassment. Advocates are using the findings to urge the government to include dating platforms in its proposed digital duty of care laws. Karen Tindall from the Behavioural Insights team says women are having to take steps to protect themselves at every step of the dating journey.
6: So from onboarding, when she has to censor her profile in order to hide key details about her life, or manage conversations around tone, or managing aggression when it occurs.
2: And an AI expert is warning Australia must secure access to its own artificial intelligence technology to shore up our sovereignty. Industry leaders, the US and China, have discussed creating a new notification system to warn about potential AI incidents which could affect national security. UNSW Professor Toby Walsh says for our country, access is key.
7: The National Security Services really need access to the latest AI models. It allows them to process huge amounts of information to deal with all the threats coming at us. But the problem there is that we're dependent at the moment on the goodwill of the United States to keep giving us access to those.
2: This is AIR National News. Brisbane Lion Lachie Neale will miss Saturday's AFL Grand Final against Fremantle after his ban for striking was upheld. Jack Fenwick reports.
8: After over 2 hours of submissions and over 2 hours of deliberations by the tribunal, Lachie Neale has failed to overturn his suspension. The 33-year-old hit with the ban for an off-the-ball strike on Hawthorn's Jack Ginnivan in Saturday's prelim final. It will be his first suspension in his 320-game career, and it comes ahead of one of his biggest. Neale will now watch his former side Fremantle and the side he won the past 2 premierships with battle out for history at the MCG. The club can appeal. Jack Fenwick reporting.
2: Test rugby is in full swing this week with the Wallabies and Wallaroos in action. The Wallabies host South Africa in Perth on Sunday after the Wallaroos take on Scotland in Edinburgh. Star prop Eva Kapani says her side are desperate to win after last week's narrow loss to France.
9: We've shown ourselves that we can do it and we can compete against the top teams in the world. I think for us, our comms and messaging has been let's do it for 80 minutes.
2: And Roosters halfback Sam Walker's been named at halfback for Friday's NRL preliminary final against the Dolphins. He returns less than a month after ankle surgery. Australian Independent Radio News.
10: Fraser Coast weather.
11: The weather forecast for Wednesday, September 23, is for a... We're currently got 18.8 degrees and it is partly cloudy and there's a horrible hum in my headphones. The temperature, and we're heading for a top of 26 degrees, partly cloudy with a medium chance of showers, most likely in the evening. Light winds becoming southeasterly, 20 to 30 kilometres an hour. In the morning, for the boaties, seas below 0.5 of a metre, increasing to around 1 metre during the morning. First swell is 0.5 of a metre. Weather situation, a strengthening ridge extends south across south Queensland from a high drifting over southeastern Australia. The high will move into the Tasman Sea from today, maintaining a firm ridge for several days and partly cloudy. The tides, a high tide at 5:44 a.m. this morning of 2.72 metres, a low of 11.32 this morning of 1.18 metres, and a high tide at 6:11 this evening of 3.3 metres. And that's our news, sports and weather, updated right here on Fraser Coast FM, where we are live and local.
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That's Westlife. Swear It Again with Terry O'Connor on Fraser Coast FM this warm Wednesday morning. How are you? Welcome to Wednesday, and wakey wakey wherever you are on the sunny. Here's Shannon Knoll. And what about me?

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7: Here's Bob Rivers. This time he sold beat-up jet airliner. Boy, haven't we had a few of them.

0: down. This is your captain speaking. I've just turned off the no smoking sign. I figure, hell, the plane's smoking. Why shouldn't you?
1: 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There's Michael McDonald from the Doobie Brothers. I just keep forgetting.

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0: It's Ella Langley. I Can't Love You Anymore. It's Chris Wilson. Something That I Said, maybe.
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7: 19 to 7, and that's 20 degrees outside. 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Is the Boingo Brothers, the Boingo Boys.
8: 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Let's start with the basic two-beat turn. I'll count it for you like this. 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

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That's the crazy world of Arthur Brown from 1968, actually. Something a little more recent, Christina Aguilera. She's just got a genie in the bottle, just about to let it out.

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1: 7 minutes to seven, 7 minutes to national news. 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
2: Good morning, I'm Lee Harrison. Australia's diesel stockpile has fallen by 20% to a 31-day supply as storage limits hit full capacity. The federal government has paused its subsidised fuel shipments while global oil prices surge past $100 a barrel. Australia's peak medical body argues the country's inability to provide timely access to aged care is leaving patients stranded in hospitals. The Australian Medical Association's inaugural aged care report card has detailed delays in assessments and long waits for residential care. AMA President Dr. Danielle McMullen says urgent action is needed.
3: It's so critical that governments see that aged care is a part of our healthcare system and that delays in aged care are being felt right across our healthcare system, especially in hospitals and most importantly by older Australians waiting too long.
2: A woman's been charged with the murder of her child at the New South Wales Blue Mountains. The 42-year-old is accused of stabbing her three children in a car before all four of them were found injured at Valley Heights. A five-year-old died at the scene, while children aged 1 and 3 are in a critical but stable condition. Jetstar staff won't charge customers a host of fees today as part of a union campaign for better pay and conditions. Workers will waive or record a zero fees for excess baggage and seat changes. Australian Services Union spokesperson Scott Cowan says it's not a decision taken lightly.
4: But we're pleased it's something that we can do that won't impact the travelling public, but it will impact Jetstar's bottom line and demonstrate to them the value of the work that our members perform day in, day out to keep the company flying.
2: The superannuation industry has hit back at a proposal to let home buyers use their super as collateral for a mortgage. Liberal Senator Andrew Bragg says it would give people access to home loans without directly withdrawing from their retirement savings. The proposal is not official opposition policy. Super Members Council Chief Executive Misha Schubert says the money needs to be left alone.
5: Around 80% of Australians say super is going to be absolutely critical for their income in retirement, and that Australians are really clear that super's got one job, and that's to be their income in retirement.
2: The US president has used an address to the UN General Assembly to suggest he could annihilate Iran. G7 foreign ministers have told Tehran to stop arming Houthi rebels in Yemen as the conflict in the Middle East spins out. Donald Trump says he has two alternatives.
6: Will a deal be made with Iran that lets them rebuild and create a far greater country than it ever was before, maybe one of the greatest in the Middle East or even the world? Or do I annihilate the Islamic Republic and do it quickly?
2: And Australian illustrator and author Terry Denton, best known for the Treehouse book series, has died aged 76. His agent and publishers say he died on Monday, surrounded by his family. This is Air National News. The Brisbane Bullets have come back from a double-figure deficit to open their NBL season with a 3-point win over the Breakers. Leonie Kay reports.
7: Lithuanian import Arnas Velechka inspired the Brisbane Bullets to a memorable come-from-behind win, with the roof open at Pat Rafter Arena to start their NBL season, beating the New Zealand Breakers 88-85. New Zealand were in control for most of the first 25 minutes of the game and led by 11 4 minutes into the second half before Brisbane responded with the next 10 points, and it was Velechka at the forefront of it all. The Bullets will now remain home at the Brisbane Entertainment Centre against the Illawarra Hawks on Friday night, while the Breakers head west to take on the Perth Wildcats on Saturday evening. Leonie Kay, Air Sport.
2: The all-conquering Panthers admit they're impressed by the night's fairy tale surge through the NRL finals. The Premiership favourites will face last year's Wooden Spooners in Sunday's preliminary final at Acor Stadium. Penrith forward Liam Martin says he's a fan of Newcastle's physical play.
8: It's been pretty incredible watching them. As you said, they've been physical, aggressive, and You know, I love those sort of matchups, so really looking forward to it.
2: And Brisbane Lion Lachie Neale will miss Saturday's AFL Grand Final against Fremantle. The midfielder's one-game ban for striking Hawk Jack Ginnivan has been upheld at the tribunal in a hearing of almost 4.5 hours. Australian Independent Radio News.
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10: The temperature on the Fraser Coast, pardon me, is currently 21.6 degrees, feels like 20.6. We're heading for a top temperature of 25 degrees, partly cloudy with a medium chance of showers, light winds becoming southeasterly, 20 to 30 kilometres per hour in the morning. For the boaties, seas below 0.5 of a metre, increasing to around 1 metre in the morning, a swell below 0.5 of a metre. Tides, well, we've had our high tide, so the next tide is a low tide at 11:32 p.m. 11:32 a.m. Sorry, of 1.18 meters. A high tide at 6:11 p.m. this afternoon, of 3.3 meters. And that's our news, sports, and weather updated right here on Fraser Coast FM, where we are live and local.
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That's Finch. Where were you when I needed somebody? If you feel like sending us a text, 0468 288 300 is our text line number. 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Tell us what you're doing this morning and how you're enjoying the program, or maybe not enjoying the program. Here's Willie Nelson.

0: That's Lulu with Elton John. Somehow I really can't get into that version. Much prefer Womack and Womack, who wrote the song. Teardrops at Fraser Coast FM 107.9, 19 after 7, with Terry O'Connor of The Breakfast Show for a Wednesday.
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6: 25 after 7. There's another one of Bob Rivers' twisted tunes. Taliban's on the run.

You gotta hand it to him. Bob Rivers and the Twisted Tunes. Taliban's on the run. Here's 5 seconds of summer to take us up to the Queensland News.

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1: This is ANU's Queensland. I'm Lee Harrison. There's been three separate animal-related injuries across the state overnight. A teenage boy suffered significant chest injuries after reportedly being trampled by a steer at the Dalby sale yards. On the Fraser Coast, a vehicle collided with a cow at Oakhurst, injuring three, including a child, while a teenage girl suffered head and chest injuries after reportedly being kicked by a horse at Chambers Flat. Recovery efforts are underway after a bulk carrier ship ran aground off the central Queensland coast. Peter Jones reports.
2: The incident occurred when the Cape Falcon vessel, sailing under a Liberian flag, was attempting to anchor 6 nautical miles east of the port of Gladstone. An Australian Transport Safety Bureau team arrived there yesterday to conduct interviews and collect evidence. Fortunately, no injuries, hull breaches or pollution have been reported. The cargo ship is not blocking the shipping channel, but port operations have been impacted while recovery efforts continue. Peter Jones, Air News.
1: Firefighters are continuing to battle a large bushfire in the South Burnett region that was threatening homes and lives yesterday. Emergency alerts have been lifted, but a watch and act remains in place at Teela for residents to stay prepared. Queensland could feel the effects of the labour shortage in as soon as 6 months, according to Australia's peak residential building body. The Housing Industry Association is calling for stronger workforce planning from the state and federal government. State Executive Director Michael Roberts says more incentives and shorter immigration approval timeframes are vital.
3: It's really difficult for businesses to plan what their labour needs are going to be in 12 to 18 months when they're struggling to find skilled labour now.
1: And the next 6 years will see major projects undertaken in several regional areas. Steve Barker has more.
4: Australia's largest regional accommodation provider plans to invest more than $200 million upgrading its parks and resorts from Noosa to far north Queensland in the lead-up to the 2032 Olympic and Paralympic Games. G'day Group will expand 12 of its regional Queensland Discovery parks and resorts, including a $20 million expansion on adjacent land of its Townsville Park. CEO Grant Wilkins says there's growing demand for high-quality holiday parks and resorts in the lead-up to the Games. The expansions aim to drive jobs and opportunities in many remote areas. Steve Barker, Air News.
1: To sport now, and Lachie Neale has failed in his bid to play in the AFL Grand Final. Eddie Summerfield reports.
5: Challenging a one-match ban for a gut punch on Jack Ginnivan, Brisbane's case was threefold, arguing it wasn't a strike, rather a bump or body check. Impact was low and not medium, and Lachie Neale's exemplary record of not being suspended in 320 games should be taken into account. The Lions challenging the tribunal to find a single frame of the vision that shows the Lions midfielder's fist in Ginnivan's abdomen. But after 4.5 hours, the tribunal deemed the strike intentional, upholding the one-match ban. The Lions can appeal the decision, and if that's unsuccessful, Lachie Neale will miss Saturday's grand final against Fremantle. Eddie Summerfield, Melbourne.
1: And the Dolphins' prelim final against the Roosters is officially a sellout. The Finns have named an unchanged 17-man squad from the Warriors game, while the Chooks have named Sam Walker to make his return from an ankle injury. This is ANU's Queensland.
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7: 26 to 8, and it's 22.5 degrees outside. Yeah, yeah, yeah. With Roxette, they're all dressed for success.

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The Commodores. Too hot to trot. 107.5 Fraser Coast FM with Terry O'Connor of The Breakfast Show. Here's Ariana Grande. Hate that I made you love me.

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Linda Ronstadt. When will she be loved? She's always been loved. It's Johnny Rivers. Baby, I need you.

John Paul Young from 1977, Love Is In The Air. What that did for Strictly Ballroom is history.

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2: Good morning, I'm Lee Harrison. The Coalition has vowed to dismantle parts of Labor's renewables policy if it wins the next election. The Liberals and Nationals would abolish the safeguard mechanism, new vehicle efficiency standards and offshore wind zones. Shadow Energy Minister Dan Tehan says current environmental policies are placing an unsustainable burden on Australian consumers.
3: We will take a chainsaw to all of the green tape that has been introduced by Anthony Albanese and the Labor government, which is pushing energy bills through the roof.
2: A woman's been charged with the murder of her child in the New South Wales Blue Mountains. The 42-year-old is accused of stabbing her three children in a car before turning the knife on herself. A 5-year-old died at the scene. The two other children and the woman remain in hospital. Calls for a national royal commission into gendered violence are growing following the deaths of three women in separate incidents in New South Wales in recent days. Cheryl Moody, who runs the database Australian Femicide Watch, has told the ABC her petition now includes signatures from politicians Zali Steggall, Monique Ryan and Lydia Thorpe.
4: We'd be looking at gendered violence as a whole across Australia. So we'd have a look at what a government's failing to do. We should be having a lot of programs aimed at changing the way that people view women. And when I say people, I mean mainly men.
2: Analysts believe Australian fuel prices could surge further as the conflict in the Middle East deepens. Saudi Arabia's east-west oil pipeline is slowly being restarted after drone attacks. Meanwhile, the US president has threatened to quickly annihilate Iran if a deal isn't reached to resolve the conflict. Donald Trump addressed the UN General Assembly when he issued the warning about what would happen if an agreement isn't reached.
5: Never giving them a chance to kill and destroy people and countries again. Do I drive them into hell with no chance of survival and no hope of future greatness or generations? But I believe we'll make a deal right after the election.
2: Princess Diana's brother has issued an apology for at least one inaccuracy in his book. Josh Babbis reports.
6: Earl Charles Spencer's book Swan Song is now available to the public, but the author admits it contains at least one inaccuracy. He's apologised to British broadcaster Piers Morgan for wrongly stating he was the editor at the Daily Mirror in 1993 when it published photographs of Diana exercising at the gym, when in fact he wasn't the editor until 1995. Piers Morgan says it's not good enough for the book to still be on sale with the inaccuracy. The publisher says any future prints will have amended the detail.
2: And a Sri Lankan court has convicted 15 men over the deadly 2019 Easter Sunday bombings in which two Australians were killed. This is Air National News. Brisbane is weighing up an appeal on Lachie Neale's one-match ban for striking. The Lions had tried to argue it wasn't a strike. Instead, a body check, impact was low and brought up Neale's exemplary record. Fremantle coach Justin Longmuir has been named the Coaches Association Coach of the Year. He's told Fox Footy it's recognition of the Dockers' entire coaching staff.
7: You don't just get to this stage where you win 19 games in the regular season, make a grand final off 1 year of work. So it's a lot's gone into this, and it's taken a lot of people to get to this place. And
2: Dolphins coach Christian Wolf has named an unchanged squad for Friday night's NRL preliminary final against the Roosters. In the NRLW, Broncos captain Tamika Upton says the team will be aiming for the win this weekend for their retiring star Ali Brigginshaw. A Queensland derby between the Broncos and Titans will see the winner through to the women's grand final. Upton says Ali has been playing her best footy.
8: I've been most impressed with probably all her off the ball efforts. She's getting us some good kick chases. She's getting up in line speed. She's probably doing all the things that you can't see on the stat sheet. So she's leaving it all out there, and that only inspires the players around her.
2: And the Brisbane Bullets have opened their NBL campaign in style, securing a come-from-behind three-point win over the New Zealand Breakers. Australian Independent Radio News.
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10: The temperature on the Fraser Coast is 22.1 degrees and we're heading for a top temperature of 26 degrees. Partly cloudy with a medium chance of showers, most likely in the evening. Light winds becoming southeasterly, 20 to 30 kilometres per hour in the morning. For the boaties, seas below 0.5 of a metre, increasing to around 1 metre during the morning. The first swell is below 0.5 of a metre. Our tides, we had a high tide this morning at 5:44 a.m. of 2.72 metres. Another low tide coming up at 11:32 a.m. of 1.18 metres. A high tide this evening at 6:11 p.m. of 3.3 metres. And that is our news, sports and weather, updated right here on Fraser Coast FM 107.5, where we are live and local.
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10: 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Welcome to Wednesday. And you're with Terry O'Connor at Fraser Coast FM. It's Skyhooks. Everyone's wearing blue jeans.

0: Crosby, Stills, Nash & Young from the album titled Deja Vu and Teach Your Children Well. Taking a look at around the state of Queensland, the hottest place is actually Horn Island at the moment, 26.3 degrees. The coldest mount is Mount Isa Airport at 13.4. The windiest place in Queensland is Toowoomba Airport with wind gusts up to 42.6 kilometres. An hour, and the wettest place in the last hour, Ingham Aerodrome, at with 0.4 millimetres of rain.
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0: 25 to 9 with Terry O'Connor at Fraser Coast FM. Maisie Peters is a English recording artist who wrote the song together this Christmas for the movie that was produced by Amazon, Your Christmas or Mine. And seeing as how Christmas is on the way, get ready for it.

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0: Gotta hand it to them. They're good. Here's Dido. Here with me.

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0: Well, it's that time of the day where we must say farewell. Thank you to our associate members. Thank you to our sponsors. And most important of all, thank you to you, the listener, for being with us. I'll catch you again next Wednesday. Taking me out, Aaron Partridge and ABBA. Coming up after the national news at 9, Paul Michael with Morning Magazine. Have a great day and stay safe.

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2: Good morning, I'm Lee Harrison. A One Nation MP says secret talks have already been held with senior Liberals about how a Conservative government could be formed at the next federal election. Barnaby Joyce has suggested the minor party would be prepared to guarantee confidence and supply for a coalition minority in return for concessions on key policies. Mr. Joyce says it wouldn't be a formal coalition deal, but it makes sense for the parties to be practical.
3: I don't think there's anything remarkable about this, because if you look at the polling now, there's no way on God's earth that unless you do something like that, you've got any hope.
2: A woman's been charged with the murder of her child in the New South Wales Blue Mountains. Dusty Fitzpatrick reports.
4: Police will allege the 42-year-old stabbed her three children in a vehicle at Valley Heights before turning the knife on herself. A 5-year-old died at the scene, while a 1- and 3-year-old remain in critical but stable conditions in hospital. Officers have charged the woman with one count of murder and two counts of causing grievous bodily harm with intent to murder. The accused, who remains in hospital, is due to appear before Penrith Court in November. Dusty Fitzpatrick, Sydney.
2: Australian petrol and diesel prices are likely to surge further as the conflict in the Middle East deepens. Saudi Arabia is understood to have restarted its east-west oil pipeline after a major drone attack. Sources say a full restart of the 1,200-kilometre pipeline could take up to 8 weeks. Meanwhile, the US president has used an address to the UN General Assembly to suggest he could annihilate Iran. G7 foreign ministers have told Tehran to stop arming Houthi rebels in Yemen as the conflict in the Middle East spins out. Donald Trump says he has two alternatives.
5: Will a deal be made with Iran that lets them rebuild and create a far greater country than it ever was before? Maybe one of the greatest in the Middle East or even the world? Or do I annihilate the Islamic Republic and do it quickly?
2: Jetstar staff won't charge customers a range of fees today as part of a union campaign for better pay and conditions. Members of the Australian Services Union are taking protected industrial action and will waive or record as zero fees for excess baggage and seat changes. Union spokesperson Scott Cowan says it's not a decision taken lightly.
6: But we're pleased it's something that we can do that won't impact the travelling public, but it will impact Jetstar's bottom line and demonstrate to them the value of the work that our members perform day in, day out to keep the company flying.
2: And AstraZeneca will delay the withdrawal of breast cancer drug Zoladex from the Australian market. The drug will remain on shelves until May 2027, while the pharmaceutical giant attempts to negotiate its relisting on the PBS. This is Air National News. Brisbane Lion Lachie Neale will miss Saturday's AFL Grand Final against Fremantle after his ban for striking was upheld. Jack Fenwick reports.
7: After over 2 hours of submissions and over 2 hours of deliberations by the tribunal, Lachie Neale has failed to overturn his suspension. The 33-year-old hit with the ban for an off-the-ball strike on Hawthorn's Jack Ginnivan in Saturday's prelim final. It will be his first suspension in his 320-game career, and it comes ahead of one of his biggest. Neale will now watch his former side Fremantle and the side he won the past 2 premierships with battle out for history at the MCG. The club can appeal. Jack Fenwick reporting.
2: Test rugby is in full swing this week with the Wallabies and Wallaroos in action. The Wallabies host South Africa in Perth on Sunday after the Wallaroos take on Scotland in Edinburgh. Star prop Eva Kapani says her side are desperate to win after last week's narrow loss to France.
8: We've shown ourselves that we can do it and we can compete against the top teams in the world. I think for us, our comms and messaging has been, let's do it for 80 minutes.
2: And Roosters halfback Sam Walker's been named at halfback for Friday's NRL preliminary final against the Dolphins. He returns less than a month after ankle surgery. Australian Independent Radio News.
9: Fraser Coast weather.
0: The current temperature on the Fraser Coast is sitting at 23 degrees, with the wind from the east at 22 kilometres per hour, with wind gusts up to 33 kilometres per hour. Now, for the rest of the day, we can expect a maximum temperature of 26 degrees. It'll be partly cloudy with the medium chance of showers. The winds southeasterly, 20 to 30 kilometres per hour. And if you are taking your boat out today, well, the wind will be southeasterly, 15 to 20 knots. The seas around 1 metre and the swell below 0.5 metres. The next low tide is forecast to be 0.99 metres at 12:15 p.m. And the next high tide is forecast to be 3.47 metres at 6:45 p.m. And that is our news, sports and weather. 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

And a very good morning to you, Fraser Coast, and welcome to Wednesday Morning Magazine. I'm Paul Michael, and I'll be here with you right up until 12 noon. And as always, a fantastic selection of music to help you ease into your Wednesday morning. Of course, a huge thank you to Terry for the last 3 hours. Another great breakfast show put together for us. So thanks very much, mate. And yes, Terry will be back again next Wednesday morning from 6 a.m. But for us, you know what it's like here. We like to get the show on the road pretty quickly. So let's get the first song on the way.

Oh, a couple of great tracks to start the show off with today. Patty Austin there with Every Home Should Have One. And first up, Michael Jackson, and He Just Can't Stop Until He Gets Enough. Well, I hope you're not going to stop until you get enough music coming your way this next hour, because you'll hear more great songs from Bruno Mars, Adele, Hayley Jensen and Beyonce as well. But up next, taking you back to 1979 with Janis Ian, and She Likes to Fly Too High.

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0: half, 56%, of Australians have said they've been a victim of online fraud, with millennials being the most susceptible. Fraud and identity theft is a huge concern for people, with 90% of Australians saying they're worried about identity theft online. When asked on what form of online fraud worries them most, Australians said identity theft, such as stolen personal details, fake purchase scams, credit card fraud, account takeover, and AI-driven fraud, such as deepfakes.
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1: 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Well, what's coming up this Friday? Well, this Friday, Saturday, and Sunday, we have the Hervey Bay Spring Orchid and Garden Spectacular. So why don't you go along and discover a world of colour, gardening inspiration, and stunning orchid displays at this year's Hervey Bay Spring Orchid Garden Spectacular. It's going to be held at Xavier College in Ely Waters, and this popular annual event features spectacular orchid displays, garden club exhibits, plant sales, orchid supplies, workshop raffles, and a whole lot more. And as I said, it starts this coming Friday and going right through till Sunday. Now, for Friday and Saturday, it's on from 8 a.m. through till 4 p.m. And on Sunday, it's 8 a.m. through till 12 midday. Entry is just $5, and that includes Devonshire tea or coffee. And if you are heading out along on Friday morning, make sure you stop by and say hello to that Fraser Coast FM pop-up radio team. Yes, we will be there broadcasting live from 8 a.m. right through to 11 a.m. this coming Friday. So come on, say hello, and you'll see us right out the front there on the entry. We'll be there playing our music and talking to all our great listeners. So make sure you come along, say hello to us, and enjoy the orchid displays as well. Now, with the time of 26 minutes to 10, and up next, here is Adele, and she's Rolling in the Deep.

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1: Now a mere 870 metres, the iconic Urangan Pier was once over a kilometre long and is now what Hervey Bay fisher folk call home. Built in 1917, the pier has seen busier days as a bustling port for coal, sugar, timber and later on petroleum. It even boasted a train line from Pyalba all the way to the very end of the pier to facilitate the export trade, which ended in the 1980s. The pier is the venue for the Urangan Pier Festival, Pier to Pub Ocean Swim Classic, and a popular spot for taking stunning sunrise and sunset photos. Urangan Pier is an historic part of Hervey Bay. Why not take a walk today?
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1: Where the time is 3 minutes to 10, and at 10 o'clock, we're going to have all your news, sports, and weather. 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
2: Hello there, I'm Sean Bindley. The Prime Minister is defending the government's proposed social media reforms in the face of a strong rebuke from the US. American officials say the proposed digital duty of care would facilitate censorship and disproportionately affect American companies. Speaking in the US, Anthony Albanese says he's just standing up for the interests of Australians.
3: It's not about giving government control, it's about giving people back control over what they receive on their devices, which is why it is framed in that way.
2: Donald Trump has told the United Nations General Assembly he faces a choice between striking a deal with Iran or annihilating the Islamic Republic in his most explicit public framing yet of the standoff over the Strait of Hormuz. The speech came as a senior Iranian official told Reuters that Tehran could reopen the strait within a week if Washington steps back from military threats and lifts its blockade of Iranian ports. Addressing nearly 130 heads of state in New York, President Trump laid out his two options.
4: I have a big decision to make. Will a deal be made with Iran that lets them rebuild and create a far greater country than it ever was before? Maybe one of the greatest in the Middle East or even the world? Or do I annihilate the Islamic Republic and do it quickly, never giving them a chance to kill and destroy people and countries again? Do I drive them into hell with no chance of survival and no hope of future greatness or generations?
2: Meanwhile, the French president, Emmanuel Macron, has used his address to the UN General Assembly to criticise peace efforts in Gaza. He said no humanitarian corridors have been opened and described conditions in the territory as a spectacle that shames us all. He also called for Ukraine and Russia to pause strikes on each other's energy facilities. Fire ants could be eradicated by 2032, according to the National Invasive Species Council. The charity sought ministerial support last week to fund the next phase of their mission. Advocacy Director Rhys Pianta says the cost of inaction far outweighs the billion-dollar price tag.
5: They can spread everywhere where humans and animals can live. They'll disrupt our agriculture and our way of life. They'll cause hundreds of thousands of medical appointments, and they'll be disastrous for our wildlife and nature. Eradication is entirely cost beneficial and will save us a huge amount of money in the long run.
2: Jetstar passengers could be in for a discount if they're travelling today. Chris McCarthy has more.
6: Workers will not be charging for things like excess baggage, seat changes and late fees as a part of protected industrial action. It comes as tens of thousands travel ahead of the AFL Grand Final and the start of school holidays. The Australian Services Union says the airline has not offered a fair wage increase despite posting bumper profits. Spokesperson Scott Cowan says it won't cause any delays for customers.
7: But it will impact Jetstar's bottom line.
6: Jetstar says an offer it's provided to staff is great for its people while allowing them to keep fares low. Chris McCarthy reporting.
2: The Australian dollar is buying 71.1 US cents. This is Air National News. In AFL news, Lachie Neale has failed in his bid to play for Brisbane in this weekend's AFL Grand Final. Eddie Summerfield reports.
8: Challenging a one-match ban for a gut punch on Jack Ginnivan, Brisbane's case was threefold, arguing it wasn't a strike, rather a bump or body check. Impact was low and not medium, and Lachie Neale's exemplary record of not being suspended in 320 games should be taken into account. The Lions challenging the tribunal to find a single frame of the vision that shows the Lions midfielder's fist in Ginnivan's abdomen. But after 4.5 hours, the tribunal deemed the strike intentional, upholding the one-match ban. The Lions can appeal the decision and